0: for all of them.
1: A man who killed six people and injured hundreds more when he drove a car through a Christmas market in Germany in 2024 has been sentenced to life in jail. 51-year-old Talib A., a refugee psychiatrist from Saudi Arabia, carried out the attack in the town of Magdeburg in a rental vehicle. Five women and a 9-year-old boy were killed. This weekend, Germany, Czechia and Austria will bear the brunt of the relentless heatwave in Europe, with temperatures in excess of 40 degrees Celsius. In France, the total number of drownings has now reached 55 since the 18th of June, as people continue to enter unsupervised rivers and lakes to try to cool off. The United Nations Maritime Agency has halted its evacuation of 11,000 stranded sailors from the Strait of Hormuz after Iran's Revolutionary Guard struck a Singapore-flagged cargo ship near the Omani coast. The attack has raised questions about how the White House will respond, with US crude for August delivery dropping more than 1% on Thursday and Brent crude falling below $72.51 a barrel. Iran had warned it would deal with any vessel using a new route through the strait that Tehran called unacceptable. Mitch McCann has the story from New York.
2: Another consideration here is regarding how the US may respond, given that oil prices have plummeted, meaning that gas prices here and airfares are likely to come down in the coming weeks. The president will be cautious of the political implications if this war flares up again. So on one hand, he may be infuriated by these reported strikes in the Strait of Hormuz, but on the other, he may be cautious of the implications politically if he strikes back.
1: That's the latest feature story news. This is Ross Cullen reporting from Paris.
3: Danny Booker, Waking Up Asia. 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

That is Mike Stevens, and if we ever broke up, this is AXR at the weekend. If you are just dipping in, hello, good morning, thank you very much for being there. How was your week? All good, I hope. Mine, fair to middling, thank you very much for asking. If you got something through the week, maybe you got something planned for the weekend, maybe something for the week ahead. Now a lot of the little cherubs are breaking up for the summer break. Get in touch, let me know what's on the agenda. Easiest place to do that on WhatsApp, +65 880 23450, my number. Always a pleasure to hear from you. Right, I've got news coming the way from Halsey in just a sec. First one, let's go back to the 80s and do you this. It's Steve Winwood on AXR Weekend Breakfast Morning.

That is Halsey and Graveyard. Just gone quarter past eight across Singapore and Hong Kong. This is AXR at the weekend. World Cup games just kicking off this morning. Cape Verde or Cabo Verde taking on Saudi Arabia. You got Uruguay versus Spain as well. Those games just getting underway now. A little bit later on this morning, New Zealand taking on Belgium. Of course, that kicks off from 11.

0: About Rolling Stones in their life for a Saturday morning. That is In the Stars. This is Danny waking up Asia at the weekend. Thank you very much for joining us. Sun Life Hong Kong International Dragon Boat Race is taking place this weekend, of course, 50th anniversary celebrations, and just part of the broader Dragon Boat Festival that runs through until July 1st. You can expect world famous races with over 220 teams from 16 countries and regions competing on Victoria Harbour this weekend. It's a full carnival atmosphere. There's food stalls, live performances, photo spots, entertainment, everything you need. Kicked off early this morning from 8, runs through until 6:15, and then tomorrow between 8 and 5. That's on the Tsim Sha Tsui Promenade. The best viewing is along the waterfront. There's free public viewing and some paid grandstand spaces as well. If you want to find out more, it's all on the website at discoverhongkong.com. Right, let's get some sports news. Here's the latest. AXR Sports.
1: In the FIFA World Cup, yesterday's matches saw Mexico defeat Czech Republic 3-0. South Africa beat South Korea 1-0 to advance to the knockouts for the first time. Switzerland edged Canada 2-1. Bosnia and Herzegovina overcame Qatar 3-1. And Morocco came from behind to beat Haiti 4-2. Brazil beat Scotland 3-0 to top their group. Today, Curaçao lost to Ivory Coast 2-0 with Nicolas Pepe scoring both goals. Ecuador stunned Germany 2-1 with goals from Nilsson Angulo and Gonzalo Plata. Japan drew 1, all with Sweden, Daizen Maeda and Anthony Elanga on the score sheet. Tunisia lost 3-1 to Netherlands. Turkey defeated the United States 3-2 with a last gasp winner from Kaan Ayhan. Paraguay drew 0-0 with Australia. New Zealand plays Belgium tomorrow at 11 a.m. In cricket, the decisive third test between England and New Zealand starts today at Trent Bridge with the series locked at 1-1. New Zealand levelled the series with a dominant 253-run victory in the second test, where Matt Henry took 11 wickets. England will look to regain the initiative on home soil in this final match of the series. In Australian rules football, Brisbane Lions defeated Sydney Swans by 43 points last night. This weekend, Hawthorn host Greater Western Sydney on Friday night, followed by Carlton against West Coast and Collingwood versus Richmond on Saturday. In rugby league, South Sydney Rabbitohs defeated Parramatta Eels 32 points to 12. Tomorrow, Gold Coast Titans play Canterbury Bulldogs and Brisbane Broncos meet Sydney Roosters.
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0: Adam Lambert, Sigala, You Make Me Feel Mighty Real. All part of Saturday morning. It's IXR at the weekend. Just gone 25 to 9 across Singapore and Hong Kong. Just over a month to go until Massive Attack are in town. Playing Singapore Star Theatre on the 29th of July. And less than a month to go now until Mo Gilligan visits Scape. That's the 24th of July. Ticketmaster.sg. Where to go if you want to see if there's any tickets left. Right, showbiz headlines now. Here's the latest.
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2: Jeremy Clarkson has announced he's in remission from prostate cancer. The British TV star revealed the aggressive diagnosis on Clarkson's farm, but confirmed follow-up tests show no trace of the disease after early treatment. He's urging men to get checked, saying early detection saved him and joking he's not dead to reassure fans. Good news for the Ramsey family. Holly Ramsey and husband Adam Peaty are expecting their first child. The announcement comes just months after their star-studded wedding. Celebrity chef Gordon Ramsay is set to become a grandfather again. Australian wildlife star Robert Irwin has been named host of the 2026 TV Week Logie Awards. At just 22, the internationally recognised conservationist and presenter will take the reins in Sydney this August, becoming the youngest ever host of the event. Japanese girl group XG continues its meteoric rise as global pop stars. Recruited as teenagers for intense training, the Asia-based act is captivating international audiences with high-energy performances, appealing strongly to fans across the region. House of the Dragon is back with a bang for its third season. The Game of Thrones spin-off returns to streaming after a two-year wait, with production changes already sparking discussion among UK, Australian and New Zealand viewers. Tributes continue for legendary TV director James Burrows, who has died aged 85. The co-creator of Cheers directed countless episodes of sitcom classics, including Frasier and Friends, beloved by audiences in Australia and New Zealand. British celebrity hairstylist Chris Appleton, known for stars like Kim Kardashian and Jennifer Lopez, has joined the Strictly Come Dancing lineup,

It is, of course, classic Vanilla Ice and Ice Ice Baby. If you've just dipping in, welcome to your Saturday morning. This is AXR at the weekend. Time to kick off our weekend breakfast show, Brain Teaser now. Many say I'm sort of a fruity guy, but my name doesn't rhyme. I'm not sure why. My cousin, he has good cleaning power, though some say he's rather sour. What am I? That is your weekend brain teaser today. +65 880 23450, where to go on WhatsApp if you want to send a guest through. Alternatively, you can use the website, that's at axr.co, or if you're being really snazzy and listening on the AXR app right now, little speech bubble top right hand corner, you can see it, right? Just hit that and let us have your guess. I'll give it to you one more time. Many say I'm a sort of fruity guy, but my name doesn't rhyme. I'm not sure why. My cousin, he has good cleaning power, though some say he's rather sour. What am I? That's your weekend breakfast show brain teaser today.

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1: Yes, you are. Good morning. Welcome to your weekend. Saturday the 27th of June. This is Danny lining up more hit music for Asia with some classic Beyonce on the way very soon. Right now, though, 9 o'clock in Singapore and Hong Kong, 8 across Bangkok and Jakarta. And time to check in with this morning's news headlines.
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2: From Feature Story News in London, I'm Stuart Smith. Almost 600 people have been killed, more than 1,500 injured, and around 50,000 people are missing after twin earthquakes struck Venezuela on Wednesday evening, the most powerful to hit the country in more than a century. More than 200 people are still believed to be trapped under the rubble of some 250 collapsed or damaged buildings. Schools across the affected areas have been closed and turned into emergency shelters, while hospitals are overwhelmed with the injured. Freelance reporter Catherine Ellis has been talking to people in Caracas from the Colombian border with Venezuela.
3: People are just in complete shock, just complete shock, and they don't know what's going to come next. Like, you know, this is a country that was starting to have a little bit of hope. They thought the economy is going to improve, things are going to get better, there was going to be elections. They really, really held that hope, and now it's kind of just this big, dark, black cloud. Schools are closed. These are like humanitarian rescue centres where people are sleeping, where they're eating, because they can't go back to their homes because it's too dangerous. There's been a lot of aftershocks as well.
2: Germany, Czechia and Austria will bear the brunt of the relentless European heatwave this weekend, with temperatures in central and eastern Europe in excess of 40 degrees Celsius. In France, the total number of drownings has now reached 55 since the 18th of June, as people continue to enter unsupervised rivers and lakes to try to cool off. Paris hospitals are saturated with people collapsing in the heat, and a temporary ban on buying takeaway alcohol has been introduced. Ross Cullen reports.
4: The situation is slightly better. We are now below 40 degrees. Today here in Paris, it is 36. So that is better to be a few degrees cooler. It is still very hot in a city with no air conditioning. It's going to be 41 degrees this afternoon in the far east of France. And then that is going to move into Germany, the Czech Republic and Austria over the weekend, where they're expecting

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0: and the tide is high. Just gone 10 past 9 across Singapore and Hong Kong. It's AXR at the weekend, counting down to Hong Kong SAR Establishment Day, public holiday, this coming Wednesday, of course. How are you choosing to celebrate? Let us know on WhatsApp. +65 880 23450, my number.
1: Let me tell you.

That is Lady Gaga and Do What You Want. Don't forget, Pink Dot 18 kicks off a little later on today. That's Singapore's landmark annual LGBTQ plus community gathering and a celebration of inclusion, of course. There'll be live performances, some speeches, community booths. There's the iconic Pink Dot formation as well. Hong Lim Park, Speaker's Corner, free and open to the public. Check Pink Dot official channels for exact schedule and updates on what exactly is going on. It's expected to last through until the evening.

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0: I love the variation in the stuff she's giving us at the moment. That is Ray and Nightingale Lane. She's coming up to 9:30 across Singapore and Hong Kong. This is AXR Weekend Breakfast with Danny. Thank you very much for choosing us for your Saturday morning soundtrack. Hey, listen, on the way, music from Hayley Steinfeld. I've got one of the best duets of the 1990s to play for you as well. Before we do anything else, though, let's round up your sport this morning. Here's the latest.
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2: France hammered Norway 4-1 at Foxborough overnight, dominating with clinical finishing and defensive solidity to boost their knockout hopes. Senegal crushed Iraq 5-0 in Toronto in the same group, delivering a ruthless attacking display that underlined their credentials as serious contenders. Cabo Verde are currently playing Saudi Arabia at Houston Stadium, with Uruguay playing Spain in Guadalajara. New Zealand meet Belgium at BC Place in Vancouver, with Egypt playing Iran at Lumen Field, Seattle, at 11 a.m. this morning. Tonight games include England playing Panama in New York and Croatia versus Ghana in Philadelphia at 5 a.m. In the NRL, the Bulldogs powered to a 30-12 win over the Titans last night, while the Roosters defeated the Broncos 24-18. Today, Dolphins host Warriors at Suncorp Stadium, Cowboys face Panthers at Queensland Country Bank Stadium, and Sea Eagles meet Storm at Four Pines Park. At Trent Bridge, England trail New Zealand by 215 runs after day two of the third test, New Zealand having posted 438. Australia's women push on in the T20 World Cup in England. Wimbledon begins in 2 days with record prize money over £64 million as Sinner and Swiatek defend their titles. And the Tour de France starts next Saturday from Barcelona with a team time trial and demanding mountain stages.
3: 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Waking up Asia.
4: Hello, this is Chris.

undoubtedly one of the best duets of the 1990s. George Michael, Elton John, and Don't Let the Sun Go Down on Me. It's Danny Waking Up Asia on this Saturday morning, 20 to 10 across Singapore and Hong Kong. Hey, don't forget, HYROX Jakarta on this week, the indoor fitness race competition. 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Also happening, the Sun Life Hong Kong International Dragon Boat Races, 50th anniversary celebrations this year. 220 teams from 16 plus countries and regions competing on Victoria Harbour. That is throughout today, down towards early evening, 6:15, I think things are due to wrap up later on today. On tomorrow as well, between 8 and 5. 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

Circles, can't believe a lot of the little cherubs breaking up for the summer break right about now. What you got planned over the next 6 weeks? Any handy hints you want to share with the rest of us? 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Whilst you're there, why not have a bash at this morning's brain teaser as well? Many say I'm sort of a fruity guy, but my name doesn't rhyme. I'm not sure why. My cousin, he has good cleaning power, though some say he's rather sour. What am I? Again, get in touch on WhatsApp, +65 880 23450. 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
1: Yes, you are. Good morning. Welcome to your weekend. It's Danny Waking Up Asia on this Saturday, the 27th of June. It's a pleasure to have you company. Girls Aloud and Kylie on your radios in just a sec. First, though, it's 10 o'clock across Singapore and Hong Kong, 9 across Bangkok and Jakarta, and time to round up this morning's news headlines.
2: From Feature Story News in London, I'm Stuart Smith. Almost 600 people have been killed, more than 1,500 injured, and around 50,000 people are missing after twin earthquakes struck Venezuela on Wednesday evening, the most powerful to hit the country in more than a century. More than 200 people are still believed to be trapped under the rubble of some 250 collapsed or damaged buildings. Schools across the affected areas have been closed and turned into emergency shelters, while hospitals are overwhelmed with the injured. Freelance reporter Catherine Ellis has been talking to people in Caracas from the Colombian border with Venezuela.
3: People are just in complete shock, just complete shock, and they don't know what's going to come next. Like, you know, this is a country that was starting to have a little bit of hope. They thought the economy is going to improve, things are going to get better, there was going to be elections. They really, really held that hope. And now it's kind of just this big, dark, black cloud. Schools are closed. These are like humanitarian rescue centers where people are sleeping, where they're eating, because they can't go back to their homes because it's too dangerous. There's been a lot of aftershocks as well.
2: Germany, Czechia and Austria will bear the brunt of the relentless European heatwave this weekend, with temperatures in Central and Eastern Europe in excess of 40 degrees Celsius. In France, the total number of drownings has now reached 55 since the 18th of June, as people continue to enter unsupervised rivers and lakes to try to cool off. Paris hospitals are saturated with people collapsing in the heat, and a temporary ban on buying takeaway alcohol has been introduced. Ross Cullen reports.
4: The situation is slightly better. We are now below 40 degrees. Today here in Paris, it is 36, so that is better to be a few degrees cooler. It is still very hot in a city with no air conditioning. It's going to be 41 degrees this afternoon in the far east of France, and then that is going to move into Germany, the Czech Republic and Austria over the weekend, where they're expecting 41 to 42 degrees there on Sunday.
2: The United Nations Maritime Agency's evacuation of 11,000 stranded sailors.

It's called Tension. That is Kylie on AXR Weekend Breakfast. Children's Season 2026 wraps up this weekend. The Museum Roundtable Festival with hands-on workshops, interactive exhibits, their storytelling, their sustainability-themed play activities across 21 museums and institutions. You know what it is, right? If you've not checked it out, this is your last chance to do it. All wraps up tomorrow. As I said, across multiple venues, mostly free or ticketed drop-ins. 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

That is Avicii and Heaven. This is Danny waking up Asia at the weekend. She's coming up to 20 after 10 across Singapore and Hong Kong. Good morning to those of you that are just joining us after the first round of decent timed football games this morning. Cabo Verde versus Saudi Arabia and Uruguay versus Spain. We'll bring you up to date with the results in the next 10 minutes or so. Don't forget New Zealand are in action from 11 this morning. They play Belgium. Egypt are taking on Iran at the same time as well. We'll keep you updated with the scores throughout the course of the day. If you're up bright and early tomorrow morning, you can check out Panama versus England and or Croatia versus Ghana. Both of those games kicking off at 5 a.m. Right, music on the way from Dermot Kennedy. First, though, Calvin Harrison.

0: Olivia Dean and So Easy to Fall in Love. Don't forget, Olivia Jones here with the perfect soundtrack for the early part of your Saturday afternoon. She's here in around an hour and a half's time. Plenty for us to fit in between now and then, though, including the latest sports headlines. Here's your update.
1: AXR Sport. France hammered Norway 4-1 at Foxborough overnight, dominating with clinical finishing and defensive solidity to boost their knockout hopes. Senegal crushed Iraq 5-0 in Toronto in the same group, delivering a ruthless attacking display that underlined their credentials as serious contenders. Cabo Verde are currently playing Saudi Arabia at Houston Stadium, with Uruguay playing Spain in Guadalajara. New Zealand meet Belgium at BC Place in Vancouver, with Egypt playing Iran at Lumenfield Seattle at 11 a.m. this morning. Tonight games include England playing Panama in New York and Croatia versus Ghana in Philadelphia at 5 a.m. In the NRL, the Bulldogs powered to a 30-12 win over the Titans last night, while the Roosters defeated the Broncos 24-18. Today, Dolphins host Warriors at Suncorp Stadium, Cowboys face Panthers at Queensland Country Bank Stadium, and Sea Eagles meet Storm at Four Pines Park. At Trent Bridge, England trail New Zealand by 215 runs after day two of the third test, New Zealand having posted 438. Australia's women push on in the T20 World Cup in England. Wimbledon begins in 2 days with record prize money over £64 million as Sinner and Swiatek defend their titles. And the Tour de France starts next Saturday from Barcelona with a team time trial and demanding mountain stages.
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0: It is, of course, BTS and Dynamite. Have you got your tickets for their gigs? They're playing Kuala Lumpur and Singapore December, and then Manila and Hong Kong in March next year. Hot tickets went really, really quickly. If you're lucky enough to have got your hands on some, enjoy those gigs when they come around. Right, Ricky Martin and Pink on your radio, all part of your Saturday soundtrack at the home of hit music for Asia. We are AXR, where it's time to check in with the showbiz headlines now.
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2: Australian TV veteran Karl Stefanovic has left Channel 9 immediately after more than two decades on The Today Show. The departure follows controversy over his independent podcast interview with British far-right figure Tommy Robinson, with colleagues announcing the news emotionally on air. Music legend Lionel Richie was rushed to hospital after feeling dizzy and cutting short the opening night of his new tour with Earth, Wind & Fire in Minnesota. The 77-year-old has since postponed upcoming shows on doctor's advice and issued an update to fans. Dwayne "The Rock" Johnson surprised fans in Sydney at a special event for the upcoming live-action Moana film. The Hollywood star took to the stage to perform "You're Welcome" live, delighting the Australian audience alongside local cast members. British pop star Dua Lipa has shared stunning photos from her lavish wedding celebrations and Italian honeymoon with actor Callum Turner. The couple held events in Sicily featuring a custom Chanel gown, continuing their romantic getaway with sun-soaked moments that fans are calling picture-perfect. Prince Harry and Meghan Markle are preparing for a UK visit next month with their children Archie and Lilibet, their first family trip there in years. Reports suggest King Charles has offered accommodation amid focus on the Invictus Games countdown and limited expectations for broader royal reunions. New Zealand connections continue in Hollywood with projects like Taika Waititi's latest film shot locally. While Dwayne Johnson is reportedly working on a secret documentary about a Kiwi rugby player. And BBC Radio 2 presenter Trevor Nelson is taking a break from work to focus on his health. The longtime DJ and one extra host shared the news as he prioritises recovery,

That is Pink. And So What? This is AXR. Thank you to everyone that's been playing along on our little weekend breakfast show brain teaser today. Many say I'm a sort of a fruity guy, but my name doesn't rhyme. I'm not sure why. My cousin, he has good cleaning power, though some say he's rather sour. What am I? You've got about an hour left if you want to play on the brain teaser this morning. Get your guesses to me on WhatsApp, +65 880 23450, my number.

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1: Yes, you are. Good morning and welcome to your weekend, Saturday, the 27th of June. This is Danny lining up more hits music for Asia with George Ezra to kick us off in this hour in just a sec. First, though, 11 o'clock across Singapore and Hong Kong, 10 across Bangkok and Jakarta. And time to check in with this morning's news headlines.
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2: From Feature Story News in London, I'm Stuart Smith. Almost 600 people have been killed, more than 1,500 injured, and around 50,000 people are missing after twin earthquakes struck Venezuela on Wednesday evening, the most powerful to hit the country in more than a century. More than 200 people are still believed to be trapped under the rubble of some 250 collapsed or damaged buildings. Schools across the affected areas have been closed and turned into emergency shelters, while hospitals are overwhelmed with the injured. Freelance reporter Catherine Ellis has been talking to people in Caracas from the Colombian border with Venezuela.
3: People are just in complete shock, just complete shock, and they don't know what's going to come next. Like, you know, this is a country that was starting to have a little bit of hope. They thought the economy is going to improve, things are going to get better, there was going to be elections. They really, really held that hope. And now it's kind of just this big, dark, black cloud. Schools are closed. These are like humanitarian rescue centres where people are sleeping, where they're eating because they can't go back to their homes because it's too dangerous. There's been a lot of aftershocks as well.
2: Germany, Czechia and Austria will bear the brunt of the relentless European heatwave this weekend, with temperatures in Central and Eastern Europe in excess of 40 degrees Celsius. In France, the total number of drownings has now reached 55 since the 18th of June, as people continue to enter unsupervised rivers and lakes to try to cool off. Paris hospitals are saturated with people collapsing in the heat, and a temporary ban on buying takeaway alcohol has been introduced. Ross Cullen reports.
4: The situation is slightly better. We are now below 40 degrees. Today here in Paris, it is 36. So that is better to be a few degrees cooler. It is still very hot in a city with no air conditioning. It's going to be 41 degrees this afternoon in the far east of France. And then that is going to move into Germany, the Czech Republic and Austria over the weekend, where they're expecting 41 to 42 degrees there on Sunday.
2: The United Nations Maritime Agency's evacuation of 11,000 stranded sailors from the Strait of Hormuz remains on hold after Iran's Revolutionary Guard struck a Singapore-flagged cargo ship near the Omani coast. The attack has raised questions about how the White House will respond, with US crude for August delivery dropping more than 1% on Thursday and Brent crude falling below $72 a barrel. Iran had warned it would deal with any vessel using a new route through the strait that Tehran called unacceptable. Mitch McCann has the story from New York.
5: Another consideration here is regarding how the US may respond, given that oil prices have plummeted, meaning that gas prices here and airfares are likely to come down in the coming weeks. The president will be cautious of the political implications if this war flares up again. So on one hand, he may be infuriated by these reported strikes in the Strait of Hormuz, but on the other, he may be cautious of the implications politically if he strikes back.
2: From bureaus worldwide, this is FSN.
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Sampling 9pm till I come. Big, big dance tune from the 90s. That's ATV Topic and A7's Your Love, 9pm. Hey, listen, it's Fête de la Musique 2026 happening in Manila this weekend. The global music celebration with pocket stages, live bands, community performances happening across the city. 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Check local listings or Fête PH for venues. That's Fête de la Musique 2026 happening this weekend.

Clean Bandit, Ian Dior and Higher, all part of Saturday morning at the home of hit music for Asia. We are AXR football this morning. Egypt versus Iran and New Zealand versus Belgium just getting underway. We'll keep you updated with the scores throughout the back part of this morning and the early part of this afternoon. Actually, whilst we're on football, just over a month to go until the Hong Kong Football Festival kicks off. Runs between 31st of July and the 7th of August. This is happening at the Kai Tak Sports Park. 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They start at $399. The headlines for you, Man City, open training 31st of July. Then you can check out the game between Man City and Inter. That happens on the 1st of August. Chelsea's open training day, 4th of August. Then they take on Juventus on the 5th. And then you've got Bayern versus Aston Villa happening on the 7th of August as well. Kai Tak Sports Park, the venue. 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That's the Hong Kong Football Festival on between the 31st of July and the 7th of August.

0: Yes, and Dora and Nina Cherry. That is 7 seconds, just coming up to 11:30 across Singapore and Hong Kong. This is AXR Weekend Breakfast. I will give you one last chance to play along on this morning's Weekend Breakfast Show Brain Teaser. We'll do that in the next 15 minutes. Right now, though, let's round up the latest sports news.
1: AXR Sports. France hammered Norway 4-1 overnight, dominating with clinical finishing and defensive solidity to boost their knockout hopes. Senegal crushed Iraq 5-0 in Toronto in the same group, delivering a ruthless attacking display that underlined their credentials as serious contenders. Cabo Verde drew 0-0 with Saudi Arabia at Houston Stadium, a hard-fought result that advanced them to the knockout stage. Spain edged Uruguay 1-0 in Guadalajara, with Alex Baena scoring the decisive goal in the 42nd minute. New Zealand meet Belgium and Egypt play Iran at Lumen Field, Seattle, at 11 a.m. today. Overnight, England play Panama at New York and Croatia meet Ghana in Philadelphia at 5 a.m. In the NRL, the Bulldogs powered to a 30-12 win over the Titans last night, while the Roosters defeated the Broncos 24-18. Today, Dolphins host Warriors at Suncorp Stadium, Cowboys face Panthers at Queensland Country Bank Stadium, and Sea Eagles meet Storm at Four Pines Park. Tomorrow includes Raiders versus Dragons and remaining round 17 fixtures. At Trent Bridge, England trail New Zealand by 215 runs after day two of the third test, New Zealand having posted 438. Australia's women push on in the T20 World Cup in England. Wimbledon begins in 2 days with record prize money over £64 million as Sinner and Swiatek defend their titles. And the Tour de France starts next Saturday from Barcelona with a team time trial in demanding mountain stages.
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1: Running through walls, not recommended. Very dangerous. The script's all part of Saturday at AXR, 20 to midday, there or thereabouts. It's Danny with you for the next 20 minutes or so. And this is your last chance if you want to play along on our weekend breakfast show, Brain Teaser. Thank you to everyone that's been getting in touch so far. Many say I'm a sort of a fruity guy, but my name doesn't rhyme. I'm not sure why. My cousin, he has good cleaning power, though some say he's rather sour. What am I? I'm giving you just 5 minutes to get your guesses in. Quickest way to do it on WhatsApp, +65 880 23450. Or if you're listening on the app right now, hit the little speech bubble top right-hand corner.

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1: That's Don't Say Love, Leanne, on AXR Weekend Breakfast. It's Saturday with Danny. Thank you very much for choosing us to keep you company to kick off your weekend. And thank you if you've been playing along on our Weekend Breakfast show, Brain Teaser. Many say I'm sort of a fruity guy, but my name doesn't rhyme. I'm not sure why. My cousin, he has good cleaning power, though some say he's rather sour. What am I? Well, I am an orange, and my cousin's a lemon. Yep, well done. If you got that right, commiserations if you didn't. Panic not, though. We'll have a brand new Weekend Breakfast Show Brain Teaser for you. Same time, same place, next Saturday morning. Make sure you're back then.

Kelly Clarkson, since you've been gone, wrapping things up with us for another Saturday morning. Thank you for your company. It's been an absolute pleasure. AXR Weekend Breakfast with me, Danny Licker, and the team back on your radio, same time, same place next Saturday morning. We look forward to speaking with you again then. In the meantime, though, whatever your plans are, stay safe, be good, have yourselves a blinder.

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1: Music lined up from Anne-Marie and Holly Valance in just a sec to kick things off. 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
3: From Feature Story News in London, I'm Stuart Smith. Almost 600 people have been killed, more than 1,500 injured, and around 50,000 people are missing after twin earthquakes struck Venezuela on Wednesday evening, the most powerful to hit the country in more than a century. More than 200 people are still believed to be trapped under the rubble of some 250 collapsed or damaged buildings. Schools across the affected areas have been closed and turned into emergency shelters, while hospitals are overwhelmed with the injured. Freelance reporter Catherine Ellis has been talking to people in Caracas from the Colombian border with Venezuela.
4: People are just in complete shock, just complete shock, and they don't know what's going to come next. Like, you know, this is a country that was starting to have a little bit of hope. They thought the economy is going to improve, things are going to get better, there was going to be elections. They really, really held that hope. And now it's kind of just this big, dark, black cloud. Schools are closed. These are like humanitarian rescue centres where people are sleeping, where they're eating because they can't go back to their homes because it's too dangerous. There's been a lot of aftershocks as well.
3: Germany, Czechia and Austria will bear the brunt of the relentless European heatwave this weekend, with temperatures in Central and Eastern Europe in excess of 40 degrees Celsius. In France, the total number of drownings has now reached 55 since the 18th of June, as people continue to enter unsupervised rivers and lakes to try to cool off. Paris hospitals are saturated with people collapsing in the heat, and a temporary ban on buying takeaway alcohol has been introduced. Ross Cullen reports.
5: The situation is slightly better. We are now below 40 degrees. Today here in Paris, it is 36. So that is better to be a few degrees cooler. It is still very hot in a city with no air conditioning. It's going to be 41 degrees this afternoon in the far east of France. And then that is going to move into Germany, the Czech Republic and Austria over the weekend, where they're expecting 41 to 42 degrees there on Sunday.
3: The United Nations Maritime Agency's evacuation of 11,000 stranded sailors from the Strait of Hormuz remains on hold after Iran's Revolutionary Guard struck a Singapore-flagged cargo ship near the Omani coast. The attack has raised questions about how the White House will respond, with US crude for August delivery dropping more than 1% on Thursday and Brent crude falling below $72 a barrel. Iran had warned it would deal with any vessel using a new route through the strait that Tehran called unacceptable. Mitch McCann has the story from New York.
6: Another consideration here is regarding how the US may respond, given that oil prices have plummeted, meaning that gas prices here and airfares are likely to come down in the coming weeks. The president will be cautious of the political implications if this war flares up again. So on one hand, he may be infuriated by these reported strikes in the Strait of Hormuz, but on the other, he may be cautious of the implications politically if he strikes back.
3: From bureaus worldwide, this is FSN.
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AXR. It's a joy to be with you for another weekend hangout on the show today. Two new tunes, as always. We've got Sam Smith and we've got Somber to play you throughout the show today. Gorgeous new tune from Sam Smith, and I'm a massive fan of Somber, so I'll play you anything he does. Also on the show today, there is a character from Shrek that is getting its own spin-off movie. Can you guess which one? I guess Puss in Boots has already had a spin-off. It's not Puss in Boots. We'll get to that a little bit later on. This is Boyzone first.

0: Craig David in 7 days. Nearly it for the New Zealand-Belgium game. It's been a difficult campaign for both teams, actually, to be fair. But obviously, Australia drawing with the likes of Paraguay earlier on this week meant that they went through. That's rather exciting. And England's going to be playing in the early hours of tomorrow morning.
1: Yeah.

It's Emmett Kitten and Someone Like Me. It's AXR and it's time for a game. Got a mystery movie from 2019 starring Leonardo DiCaprio and Brad Pitt. Any ideas which film it is? As Hollywood's golden age is winding down, a television actor and his stunt double endeavour to achieve lasting success. Any ideas which film that is from 2019? We'll find out if you've got it right after Harry Styles.

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1: Time for the answer to today's mystery film from 2019, starring Brad Pitt and Leonardo DiCaprio. As Hollywood's golden age is winding down, a television actor and his stunt double endeavor to achieve lasting success. Any ideas what it was? Well done if you said Once Upon a Time in Hollywood. Well done if you got it right. You look

0: New music on the way from Sam Smith in just a sec. Let's grab the latest headlines first. 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
2: From Feature Story News in London, I'm Stuart Smith. Almost 600 people have been killed, more than 1,500 injured, and around 50,000 people are missing after twin earthquakes struck Venezuela on Wednesday evening, the most powerful to hit the country in more than a century. More than 200 people are still believed to be trapped under the rubble of some 250 collapsed or damaged buildings. Schools across the affected areas have been closed and turned into emergency shelters, while hospitals are overwhelmed with the injured. Freelance reporter Catherine Ellis has been talking to people in Caracas from the Colombian border with Venezuela.
3: People are just in complete shock, just complete shock, and they don't know what's going to come next. Like, you know, this is a country that was starting to have a little bit of hope. They thought the economy is going to improve, things are going to get better, there was going to be elections. They really, really held that hope, and now it's kind of just this big dark black cloud. Schools are closed. These are like humanitarian rescue centers where people are sleeping, where they're eating, because they can't go back to their homes because it's too dangerous. There's been a lot of aftershocks as well.
2: Germany, Czechia and Austria will bear the brunt of the relentless European heatwave this weekend, with temperatures in central and eastern Europe in excess of 40 degrees Celsius. In France, the total number of drownings has now reached 55 since the 18th of June, as people continue to enter unsupervised rivers and lakes to try to cool off. Paris hospitals are saturated with people collapsing in the heat, and a temporary ban on buying takeaway alcohol has been introduced. Ross Cullen reports.
4: The situation is slightly better. We are now below 40 degrees today here in Paris. It is 36, so that is better to be a few degrees cooler. It is still very hot in a city with no air conditioning. It's going to be 41 degrees this afternoon in the far east of France, and then that is going to move into Germany, the Czech Republic and Austria over the weekend, where they're expecting 41 to 42 degrees there on Sunday.
2: The United Nations Maritime Agency's evacuation of 11,000 stranded sailors from the Strait of Hormuz remains on hold after Iran's Revolutionary Guard struck a Singapore-flagged cargo ship near the Omani coast. The attack has raised questions about how the White House will respond, with US crude for August delivery dropping more than 1% on Thursday and Brent crude falling below $72 a barrel. Iran had warned it would deal with any vessel using a new route through the strait that Tehran called unacceptable. Mitch McCann has the story from New York.
5: Another consideration here is regarding how the US may respond, given that oil prices have plummeted, meaning that gas prices here and airfares are likely to come down in the coming weeks. The president will be cautious of the political implications if this war flares up again. So on one hand, he may be infuriated by these reported strikes in the Strait of Hormuz, but on the other, he may be cautious of the implications politically if he strikes back.
2: From bureaus worldwide, this is FSN. You're

Janet Jackson and Whoops Now to AXR. And in case you didn't know, Sam Smith is back with a brand new album next month. We've had our first taste of it. See what you think about this one. Incredibly soulful. Absolutely gorgeous vocally. This is My Guy.

Stevie B on AXR, 25 past one in Hong Kong and Singapore. If you've got kids that have just reached that lovely age where they're able to sit down and listen to rules, so exciting. Books and Board Game Festival going on this weekend. If you want to find out more, Bagfest. Time Out website got the full details, but it's free entry. There's over 30 vendors with booths showcasing tabletop games and community tables, and they've got writers and independent publishers. Loads of things going on for you and the family if you fancy it.

in a Kamuzi. It's AXR. Hope you're enjoying these tunes today. My name's Olivia. Certainly enjoying playing them for you. Right, time for a game. Mystery film. Any ideas what this is from 2015? A new theme park built on the original site creates a genetically modified animal which escapes containment and goes on a killing spree. But any ideas which film that is from 2015? A new theme park built on the original site creates a genetically modified animal which escapes containment and goes on a killing spree. Which film is that? We'll find out if you're right after a tune that came out the same year from Years and Years. It's I Shut. It's AXR.

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1: Time for the answer to today's mystery movie. A new theme park built on the original site creates a genetically modified animal which escapes containment and goes on a killing spree. Which film is that from 2015? I've taken out some of the clues, unfortunately. A new theme park built on the original site of Jurassic Park creates a genetically modified hybrid dinosaur, the Indominus Rex, which escapes containment and goes on a killing spree, starring Chris Pratt, of course, from 2015. It was Jurassic World. Well done if you got it right.

0: most powerful to hit the country in more than a century. More than 200 people are still believed to be trapped under the rubble of some 250 collapsed or damaged buildings. Schools across the affected areas have been closed and turned into emergency shelters, while hospitals are overwhelmed with the injured. Freelance reporter Catherine Ellis has been talking to people in Caracas from the Colombian border with Venezuela.
1: People are just in complete shock, just complete shock, and they don't know what's going to come next. Like, you know, this is a country that was starting to have a little bit of hope. They thought the economy is going to improve, things are going to get better, there was going to be elections. They really, really held that hope, and now it's kind of just this big dark black cloud. Schools are closed. These are like humanitarian rescue centers where people are sleeping, where they're eating, because they can't go back to their homes because it's too dangerous. There's been a lot of aftershocks as well.
0: Germany, Czechia and Austria will bear the brunt of the relentless European heatwave this weekend, with temperatures in central and eastern Europe in excess of 40 degrees Celsius. In France, the total number of drownings has now reached 55 since the 18th of June, as people continue to enter unsupervised rivers and lakes to try to cool off. Paris hospitals are saturated with people collapsing in the heat, and a temporary ban on buying takeaway alcohol has been introduced. Ross Cullen reports.
2: The situation is slightly better. We are now below 40 degrees. Today here in Paris, it is 36. So that is better to be a few degrees cooler. It is still very hot in a city with no air conditioning. It's going to be 41 degrees this afternoon in the far east of France. And then that is going to move into Germany, the Czech Republic and Austria over the weekend, where they're expecting 41 to 42 degrees there on Sunday.
0: The United Nations Maritime Agency's evacuation of 11,000 stranded sailors from the Strait of Hormuz remains on hold after Iran's Revolutionary Guard struck a Singapore-flagged cargo ship near the Omani coast. The attack has raised questions about how the White House will respond, with US crude for August delivery dropping more than 1% on Thursday and Brent crude falling below $72 a barrel. Iran had warned it would deal with any vessel using a new route through the strait that Tehran called unacceptable. Mitch McCann has the story from New York.
3: Another consideration here is regarding how the US may respond, given that oil prices have plummeted, meaning that gas prices here and airfares are likely to come down in the coming weeks. The president will be cautious of the political implications if this war flares up again. So on one hand, he may be infuriated by these reported strikes in the Strait of Hormuz, but on the other, he may be cautious of the implications politically if he strikes back.
0: From bureaus worldwide, this is FSN. AXR Sports.
4: France hammered Norway 4-1 overnight, dominating with clinical finishing and defensive solidity to boost their knockout hopes. Senegal crushed Iraq 5-0 in Toronto in the same group, delivering a ruthless attacking display that underlined their credentials as serious contenders. Cabo Verde drew 0-0 with Saudi Arabia at Houston Stadium, a hard-fought result that advanced them to the knockout stage. Spain edged Uruguay 1-0 in Guadalajara, with Alex Baena scoring the decisive goal in the 42nd minute. Belgium thrashed New Zealand 5-1, with Leandro Trossard scoring twice, Kevin De Bruyne netting from distance, Romelu Lukaku and Alexis Salamakers also on the score sheet, and Elijah Just replying for the All Whites. Egypt drew 1-1 with Iran, Mahmoud Saber scoring early for Egypt and Ramin Rezaian equalising for Iran. Overnight, England play Panama at New York and Croatia meet Ghana in Philadelphia at 5 a.m. In the NRL, the Bulldogs powered to a 30-12 win over the Titans last night, while the Roosters defeated the Broncos 24-18. Today, Dolphins host Warriors at Suncorp Stadium, Cowboys face Panthers at Queensland Country Bank Stadium, and Sea Eagles meet Storm at Four Pines Park. Tomorrow includes Raiders versus Dragons and remaining round 17 fixtures. At Trent Bridge, England trail New Zealand by 215 runs after day two of the third test, New Zealand having posted 438. Australia's women push on in the T20 World Cup in England. Wimbledon begins in 2 days with record prize money over £64 million as Sinner and Swiatek defend their titles. And the Tour de France starts next Saturday from Barcelona with a team time trial in demanding mountain stages.

on Vogue and Don't Let Go. It's AXR. Hope you're doing all right. And if you are in Hong Kong, Chim Sha Tsui Promenade, very busy this weekend, full of joy for the Dragon Boat races. You can go watch. Maybe you've got some skin in the game. Maybe you've got a colleague, somebody doing it in your family or something this weekend. But also, there's food and there are drinks to keep you entertained as well. So not just the races, definitely worth checking out. More details at discoverhongkong.com.

Zayn and Taylor Swift. It's AXR. I hope you're doing all right. My name's Olivia. And did you know there is a Shrek spin-off coming? Donkey getting his own film set for release in 2028. Eddie Murphy, of course, voicing the donkey, which is rather a relief. If there was going to be a donkey spin-off, it would be weird without him, wouldn't it? Thus far, the only Shrek character to receive their own spin-off movie. There is actually another Shrek film coming, isn't there? Sort of forgot about that. June 2027, that's out in cinemas with all the original cast returning.

council and shout to the top. It's AXR and it's time for a game. Mystery tune. Any ideas what this is, please? From 1986, taken from the album Hot, Cool and Vicious. Any ideas what this is, okay? Now. Wait a minute, y'all. This dance ain't for everybody. Only the sexy people. Any ideas what that is? It's quite a famous intro, all right? Now. Wait a minute, y'all. This dance ain't for everybody. Only the sexy people. What is that? We'll find out if you're right after French Montana. It's Unforgettable.

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Any ideas what this is? Now. Wait a minute, y'all. This dance ain't for everybody, only the sexy people. Quite an iconic opener for Hot, Cool and Vicious. That was the album that it was taken from, 1986, the year it was released. It was, of course, Salt-N-Pepa with Push It.

Giorgio Moroder. And Phil Oakey on AXL. Giorgio Moroder, the godfather of synth, apparently, and gave us Donna Summer. I love to love you, baby. That very naughty one. Your latest headlines coming up shortly. New music from Samba on the way as well. Speaking of naughty.

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1: Holly Murs, Dance With Me, and new music from Somba on the way in just a sec. Let's grab the latest headlines first. It's 3 o'clock in Hong Kong and Singapore.
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2: From Feature Story News in London, I'm Stuart Smith. Almost 600 people have been killed, more than 1,500 injured, and around 50,000 people are missing after twin earthquakes.

0: get better. There was going to be elections. They really, really held that hope. And now it's kind of just this big, dark, black cloud. Schools are closed. These are like humanitarian rescue centres where people are sleeping, where they're eating because they can't go back to their homes because it's too dangerous. There's been a lot of aftershocks as well.
1: Germany, Czechia and Austria will bear the brunt of the relentless European heatwave this weekend, with temperatures in central and eastern Europe in excess of 40 degrees Celsius. In France, the total number of drownings has now reached 55 since the 18th of June, as people continue to enter unsupervised rivers and lakes to try to cool off. Paris hospitals are saturated with people collapsing in the heat, and a temporary ban on buying takeaway alcohol has been introduced. Ross Cullen reports.
2: The situation is slightly better. We are now below 40 degrees today here in Paris. It is 36, so that is better to be a few degrees cooler. It is still very hot in a city with no air conditioning. It's going to be 41 degrees this afternoon in the far east of France, and then that is going to move into Germany, the Czech Republic and Austria over the weekend, where they're expecting 41 to 42 degrees there on Sunday.
1: The United Nations Maritime Agency's evacuation of 11,000 stranded sailors from the Strait of Hormuz remains on hold after Iran's Revolutionary Guard struck a Singapore-flagged cargo ship near the Omani coast. The attack has raised questions about how the White House will respond, with US crude for August delivery dropping more than 1% on Thursday and Brent crude falling below $72 a barrel. Iran had warned it would deal with any vessel using a new route through the strait that Tehran called unacceptable. Mitch McCann has the story from New York.
3: Another consideration here is regarding how the US may respond, given that oil prices have plummeted, meaning that gas prices here and airfares are likely to come down in the coming weeks. The president will be cautious of the political implications if this war flares up again. So on one hand, he may be infuriated by these reported strikes in the Strait of Hormuz, but on the other, he may be cautious of the implications politically if he strikes back.
1: From bureaus worldwide, this is FSN.
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5: France hammered Norway 4-1 overnight, dominating with clinical finishing and defensive solidity to boost their knockout hopes. Senegal crushed Iraq 5-0 in Toronto in the same group, delivering a ruthless attacking display that underlined their credentials as serious contenders. Cabo Verde drew 0-0 with Saudi Arabia at Houston Stadium, a hard-fought result that advanced them to the knockout stage. Spain edged Uruguay 1-0 in Guadalajara, with Alex Baena scoring the decisive goal in the 42nd minute. Belgium thrashed New Zealand 5-1, with Leandro Trossard scoring twice, Kevin De Bruyne netting from distance, Romelu Lukaku and Alexis Salamakers also on the score sheet, and Elijah Just replying for the all-whites. Egypt drew 1-1 with Iran, Mahmoud Saber scoring early for Egypt and Rahman Rezaian equalising for Iran. Overnight, England play Panama at New York and Croatia meet Ghana in Philadelphia at 5 a.m. In the NRL, the Bulldogs powered to a 30-12 win over the Titans last night, while the Roosters defeated the Broncos 24-18. Today, Dolphins host Warriors at Suncorp Stadium, Cowboys face Panthers at Queensland Country Bank Stadium, and Sea Eagles meet Storm at Four Pines Park. Tomorrow includes Raiders versus Dragons and remaining round 17 fixtures. At Trent Bridge, England trail New Zealand by 215 runs after day two of the third test, New Zealand having posted 438. Australia's women push on in the T20 World Cup in England. Wimbledon begins in 2 days with record prize money over £64 million as Sinner and Swiatek defend their titles. And the Tour de France starts next Saturday from Barcelona with a team time trial in demanding mountain stages.
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Duran Duran on AXR. Right, time for some new music now. Somber on AXR. If you've not heard about this very cool young American indie talent, his dad was like a music promoter, so he's sort of been around the biz his entire life, which I think gives him an edge of cool that nobody else can have if they haven't lived that life. My Body Isn't Ready. This is Somber on AXR.

Lil Wayne and Let It Rock on AXR. So 5 a.m. if you want to get up for the England game versus Panama in Singapore and Hong Kong time, 5 a.m. is kickoff.

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Ocean Colour Scene and The Day We Caught the Train. It's AXR and it's time for a game, Mystery Tune from 2018, taken from the album Speak Your Mind. It includes the lyrics, ask you once, ask you twice now, there's lipstick on your collar. What is it? Ask you once, ask you twice now, there's lipstick on your collar. Any ideas? What that is, we'll find out if you're right after Ultra Beat.

away from home. Time for the answer to today's mystery tune. In case you missed it, ask you once, ask you twice now. There's lipstick on your collar. Any ideas what that is? From 2018, taken from the album Speak Your Mind. Well done if you said Anne-Marie and Ciao Adios. What a tune. Let's get it on 8.

Manic Street Preachers, Your Love Alone Is Not Enough. That is it from me this afternoon on AXR. Have a brilliant rest of your day, whatever you got planned. And Paul Baker is on the way next.

0: From Feature Story News in London, I'm Stuart Smith. Almost 600 people have been killed, more than 1,500 injured, and around 50,000 people are missing after twin earthquakes struck Venezuela on Wednesday evening, the most powerful to hit the country in more than a century. More than 200 people are still believed to be trapped under the rubble of some 250 collapsed or damaged buildings. Schools across the affected areas have been closed and turned into emergency shelters, while hospitals are overwhelmed with the injured. Freelance reporter Catherine Ellis has been talking to people in Caracas from the Colombian border with Venezuela.
1: People are just in complete shock, just complete shock, and they don't know what's going to come next. Like, you know, this is a country that was starting to have a little bit of hope. They thought the economy is going to improve, things are going to get better, there was going to be elections. They really, really held that hope. And now it's kind of just this big, dark, black cloud. Schools are closed. These are like humanitarian rescue centers.

0: Situation is slightly better. We are now below 40 degrees today here in Paris. It is 36, so that is better to be a few degrees cooler. It is still very hot in a city with no air conditioning. It's going to be 41 degrees this afternoon in the far east of France, and then that is going to move into Germany, the Czech Republic and Austria over the weekend, where they're expecting 41 to 42 degrees there on Sunday.
1: The United Nations Maritime Agency's evacuation of 11,000 stranded sailors from the Strait of Hormuz remains on hold after Iran's Revolutionary Guard struck a Singapore-flagged cargo ship near the Omani coast. The attack has raised questions about how the White House will respond, with US crude for August delivery dropping more than 1% on Thursday and Brent crude falling below $72 a barrel. Iran had warned it would deal with any vessel using a new route through the strait that Tehran called unacceptable. Mitch McCann has the story from New York.
2: Another consideration here is regarding how the US may respond, given that oil prices have plummeted, meaning that gas prices here and airfares are likely to come down in the coming weeks. The president will be cautious of the political implications if this war flares up again. So on one hand, he may be infuriated by these reported strikes in the Strait of Hormuz, but on the other, he may be cautious of the implications politically if he strikes back.
1: From bureaus worldwide, this is FSN. AXR Sports.
3: France hammered Norway 4-1 overnight, dominating with clinical finishing and defensive solidity to boost their knockout hopes. Senegal crushed Iraq 5-0 in Toronto in the same group, delivering a ruthless attacking display that underlined their credentials as serious contenders. Cabo Verde drew 0-0 with Saudi Arabia at Houston Stadium, a hard-fought result that advanced them to the knockout stage. Spain edged Uruguay 1-0 in Guadalajara, with Alex Baena scoring the decisive goal in the 42nd minute. Belgium thrashed New Zealand 5-1, with Leandro Trossard scoring twice, Kevin De Bruyne netting from distance, Romelu Lukaku and Alexis Salamakers also on the score sheet, and Elijah Just replying for the All-Whites. Egypt drew 1-1 with Iran, Mahmoud Saber scoring early for Egypt and Ramin Rezaian equalising for Iran. Overnight, England play Panama at New York and Croatia meet Ghana in Philadelphia at 5 a.m. In the NRL, the Bulldogs powered to a 30-12 win over the Titans last night, while the Roosters defeated the Broncos 24-18. Today, Dolphins host Warriors at Suncorp Stadium. Cowboys face Panthers at Queensland Country Bank Stadium, and Sea Eagles meet Storm at Four Pines Park. Tomorrow includes Raiders versus Dragons and remaining round 17 fixtures. At Trent Bridge, England trail New Zealand by 215 runs after day two of the third test, New Zealand having posted 438. Australia's women push on in the T20 World Cup in England. Wimbledon begins in 2 days with record prize money over £64 million as Sinner and Swiatek defend their titles. And the Tour de France starts next Saturday from Barcelona with a team time trial in demanding mountain stages.
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6: Hello, welcome to the show. This is Paul Baker with you for the next couple of hours. On the way very soon, tragedies of eating a chocolate eclair and also a Monday morning catch-up call. We'll talk about that very soon. Ariana Grande is on the way, Sonny Federa, and here's Gracie Abrams now.

Here now are the tragedies of eating a chocolate eclair. The immediate high-stakes tactical error of biting into one end, causing a massive jet of fresh cream to shoot out the opposite side directly onto your thumb. Realising too late that the glossy chocolate topping has melted slightly in the summer heat, leaving you with a permanent brown smudge across your knuckles. The absolute disappointment of encountering an eclair that has been sitting in a bakery display cabinet so long that the pastry has gone completely soft and spongy. And trying to politely cut one in half with a plastic supermarket knife, resulting in a flat, squashed disaster zone where all the cream escapes onto the cardboard tray. Those are the tragedies of eating a chocolate eclair.

And now the Monday morning catch-up call, spending the first 4 minutes of the call listening to seven different people describe the exact details of the traffic on their local bypass. The awkward robotic chorus of "Sorry, no, you go ahead" when two people attempt to unmute their microphones at exact same millisecond. The brave employee who decides to turn their video camera on while sitting in a dark spare room surrounded by three baskets of unironed washing. The distinct sound of someone aggressively typing an email on a loud mechanical keyboard while forgetting they are completely unmuted. And the manager who uses 14 different corporate buzzwords such as "circle back" and "synergy" before actually explaining what the week's tasks are. Monday morning catch-up call. We love them.

0: 90s and today. Right here on AXR. AXR, streaming the best music, news and sport right across Asia at AXR.co. 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
1: On the way for you very, very soon as we continue your show, we have music from MK and Poppy Bascom. We got Taylor Swift as well. Also coming up, water bottle dangers and anxieties of using an old typewriter. First though, Sam Fender, Olivia Dean, it's Rain Me In.
2: Paul

And now, reusable water bottle dangers. Unscrewing the lid to take a quick sip mid-meeting only for a pressurised jet of water to spray directly into your eye because you need sparkling water and you use sparkling water and you shouldn't have. Leaving the bottle in your gym bag over a warm weekend, creating a terrifying alien ecosystem inside that smells permanently like old cabbage. The absolute psychological torment of dropping the stainless steel bottle onto a hard office floor during a dead silent presentation, creating a noise like a bomb going off. And discovering that the trendy rubber coating on the exterior has started to peel off, leaving your hands covered in tiny sticky black flakes.

Anxieties of using an old typewriter. The terrifying realization that you've misspelled a word on line 24 of a completely flawless document. Watching the black ink ribbon slowly twist and fold itself into a tragic crumpled knot inside the metal casing. Getting your index finger physically wedged between two metal keys during an aggressive high-speed typing sprint. And the distinct paranoia that your neighbours can hear every single thunderous keystroke through the thin walls at 11:30 at night.

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2: Hour number two of the Weekend Show is Paul Baker at the Weekend. On the way, horrors of the office video call and unspoken truths of summer exercise. Music from Tame Impala, Calvin Harris, and right now it's Zara Larsson.
1: Paul

And now, horrors of the office video call. Horrors of the office video call. The immediate cold sweat that breaks out when you click share screen and realize you still have an online shopping tab open for a competitive industrial strength flea shampoo. The colleague who chooses to eat a crunchy deep fried bag of crisps while completely forgetting their high sensitivity external microphone is turned up to maximum volume. The agonizing 3 seconds of absolute silence after you tell a well-crafted joke, waiting to see if the delay is a lag issue or whether your team just genuinely hated it. And the rogue family pet that leaps directly onto your keyboard mid-sentence, instantly sending a string of 40 consecutive letter cues directly into the corporate group chat. Horrors of the office video call.

unspoken truths of summer exercise, deciding to go for a breath healthy midday walk and returning 40 minutes later, looking like you've just completed a full marathon. The absolute betrayal of checking your fitness tracker after a long, exhausting, sweat-inducing walk, only to discover you've somehow only covered 1.2 miles. The high-pitched buzzing sound of a single highly aggressive horsefly that decides to stalk you across 3 miles of open countryside. Accidentally swallowing a microscopic flying midge mid-breath while trying to explain to your fitness trainer out loud to a passing neighbour. Not sure what that means, but we'll go with that and the sheer psychological warfare, planning a scenic, peaceful morning jog only to see your incredibly fit next-door neighbour sprinting past looking completely immaculate.

then it's adios. If I'm with your trees, then she give it. When I see police, then we gang low. That's another piece, that's another zone. Ice in the VVs, now she down to get treachy. 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
1: On the way for you very soon, disasters of Take Your Dog to Work Day. Also, trauma at the supermarket checkout. There's music from Malcolm Todd. We've also got Zara Larsson with Lush Life. First, though, Fisher and Tones and I, his favour.

Here are disasters of taking your dog to work day. The highly energetic golden retriever discovering that the wheels on the regional accountant's chairs spin, transforming serious tack meetings into an outdoor chariot race. The immense office shame when your dog selects an absolute most expensive premium leather designer briefcase in the room as a teething toy. And the colleague who spent 40 minutes preparing a highly professional PowerPoint presentation only for your French bulldog to jump onto the keyboard and permanently delete the file.

supermarket checkout. The ice cold panic when the cashier is scanning your groceries at the speed of a particle accelerator and your partner has left the line to retrieve a missing lemon. That does happen with other products as well. The person behind you stands so impossibly close that you can actually feel the warmth of their breath on the back of your neck while trying to enter your PIN. The betrayal of choosing a line because it looks really short, only for the customer at the front to pull out a massive stack of coupons, all expired. And the immediately overwhelming mechanical guilt when the self-checkout machine loudly announces, unexpected item in bagging area for a single packet of mints.

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2: 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Also on the way, Repeat It from Martin Garrix and Ed Sheeran. Right now, it's this.

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The brutal ego blow of watching your teenager immediately skip a classic 1980s synth-pop anthem that you personally spent 10 minutes hyping up to the car. The sudden jarring transition from a relaxed acoustic singer-songwriter track to a high-volume, aggressively heavy metal anthem chosen by your brother-in-law. Realizing that the Bluetooth connection to the car audio system has dropped out, exposing the entire vehicle to a blast of loud static. And the total mystery of how a track you have absolutely no memory of downloading somehow manages to repeat itself every 45 minutes. They are the traumas of a shared family playlist.

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0: From Feature Story News in London, I'm Stuart Smith. Almost 600 people have been killed, more than 1,500 injured, and around 50,000 people are missing after twin earthquakes struck Venezuela on Wednesday evening, the most powerful to hit the country in more than a century. More than 200 people are still believed to be trapped under the rubble of some 250 collapsed or damaged buildings. Schools across the affected areas have been closed and turned into emergency shelters, while hospitals are overwhelmed with the injured. Freelance reporter Catherine Ellis has been talking to people in Caracas from the Colombian border with Venezuela.
1: People are just in complete shock, just complete shock, and they don't know what's going to come next. Like, you know, this is a country that was starting to have a little bit of hope. They thought the economy is going to improve, things are going to get better, there was going to be elections. They really, really held that hope. And now it's kind of just this big, dark, black cloud. Schools are closed. These are like humanitarian rescue centers where people are sleeping, where they're eating, because they can't go back to their homes because it's too dangerous. There's been a lot of aftershocks as well.
0: Germany, Czechia and Austria will bear the brunt of the relentless European heatwave this weekend, with temperatures in Central and Eastern Europe in excess of 40 degrees Celsius. In France, the total number of drownings has now reached 55 since the 18th of June, as people continue to enter unsupervised rivers and lakes to try to cool off. Paris hospitals are saturated with people collapsing in the heat, and a temporary ban on buying takeaway alcohol has been introduced. Ross Cullen reports.
2: The situation is slightly better. We are now below 40 degrees. Today here in Paris, it is 36. So that is better, to be a few degrees cooler. It is still very hot in a city with no air conditioning. It's going to be 41 degrees this afternoon in the far east of France. And then that is going to move into Germany, the Czech Republic and Austria over the weekend, where they're expecting 41 to 42 degrees there on Sunday.
0: The United Nations Maritime Agency evacuation of 11,000 stranded sailors from the Strait of Hormuz remains on hold after Iran's Revolutionary Guard struck

0: cautious of the political implications if this war flares up again. So on one hand, he may be infuriated by these reported strikes in the Strait of Hormuz, but on the other, he may be cautious of the implications politically if he strikes back.
1: From Bureaus Worldwide, this is FSN. AXR Sports.
2: France hammered Norway 4-1 overnight, dominating with clinical finishing and defensive solidity to boost their knockout hopes. Senegal crushed Iraq 5-0 in Toronto in the same group, delivering a ruthless attacking display that underlined their credentials as serious contenders. Cabo Verde drew 0-0 with Saudi Arabia at Houston Stadium, a hard-fought result that advanced them to the knockout stage. Spain edged Uruguay 1-0 in Guadalajara, with Alex Baena scoring the decisive goal in the 42nd minute. Belgium thrashed New Zealand 5-1, with Leandro Trossard scoring twice, Kevin De Bruyne netting from distance, Romelu Lukaku and Alexis Salamakers also on the score sheet, and Elijah Just replying for the all-whites. Egypt drew 1-1 with Iran, Mahmoud Saber scoring early for Egypt and Rahman Rezaian equalising for Iran. Overnight, England play Panama at New York and Croatia meet Ghana in Philadelphia at 5 a.m. In the NRL, the Bulldogs powered to a 30-12 win over the Titans last night, while the Roosters defeated the Broncos 24-18. Today, Dolphins host Warriors at Suncorp Stadium, Cowboys face Panthers at Queensland Country Bank Stadium, and Sea Eagles meet Storm at Four Pines Park. Tomorrow includes Raiders versus Dragons and remaining round 17 fixtures. At Trent Bridge, England trail New Zealand by 215 runs after day two of the third test, New Zealand having posted 438. Australia's women push on in the T20 World Cup in England. Wimbledon begins in 2 days with record prize money over £64 million as Sinner and Swiatek defend their titles. And the Tour de France starts next Saturday from Barcelona with a team time trial in demanding mountain stages.
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Westlife, You Raise Me Up. There we are. That was our ninth biggest song from our chosen year on the Airplay 40 Rewind this hour. But what is our chosen year? Think you know what the answer is? Facebook.com/Airplay40 is the place to go. It was the first time that the Airbus A380 took its maiden flight. Of course, it didn't last that long. It's on its way out now, sadly. But that was the year that the A380 made its first flight across parts of France that year. It was also the year that London was awarded the Olympic Games. But what is the chosen year? Think you know what the answer is? Facebook.com/Airplay40 is the place to go. Here's Akon and Lonely.

Sugar Babes with arguably their biggest single. I'm going to just put it out there. I'm going to stick my head above the parapet and say that. 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It was the year that it launched. 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But what is our chosen year? Think you know what the answer is. 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
0: One chance. 1 year, one chance.

I'm going to be honest with you. I remember seeing this, walking into a radio studio and seeing that these two artists on screen, and we're like, that's not going to work. Tupac and Elton John. And it did. It was brilliant. Big selling single. It was number 5 on our singles chart from our chosen year. But what is the year? We'll just step aside from the singles for a few minutes time. We'll concentrate on some of the album tracks. So looking at the albums from our chosen year, the Kaiser Chiefs released Employment. This was one of the big singles from it as well. I Predict a Riot on the Airplay 40 Rewind.

Insomniac, take an original tack. 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I get no sleep, sleep, sleep, sleep. I can't get no sleep.

I've thrown a little bit of a curveball. You know, you have those moments you think, oh, hang on, I've just realised something. I've thrown you a bit of a curveball here. So I'm just going to clarify something, just so I'm not completely confusing you. The album that was from was from Forever Faithless. It was their greatest hits album. It wasn't the year that single was released, which, of course, the album that was released on was Reverence, which was back in the 90s. So I'm just going to clarify that for you, a little bit of a, you know, helping you out. So, you know, I don't want to muddy the waters a bit. But what is our chosen year on the AirPlay 40 Rewind? Think you know what the answer is. 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It was the year that Katie Tunstall released her debut album. It was called Eye to the Telescope, and this was her first single from it, Black Horse and the Cherry Tree.

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0: All the hits from one year. When you

The number one album from our chosen year was X and Y from Coldplay. That was, of course, one of the biggest singles from our chosen year as well. Fix You on the Airplay 40 Rewind this hour. Back to the singles. I always have a challenge with this, the rewinds, because we play you the songs from a chosen year, and sometimes we get a bit of a curveball. This is said curveball. Number four, Axel.

One of the big songs at number three from our chosen year on the Airplay 40 Rewind, Don't You with the Pussycat Dolls, was their debut single into the chart. It was the year of the Live 8 concerts as well, held on the 2nd of July. It was a series of concerts organised by Bob Geldof to raise awareness of poverty as well. As well as that, also what happened, Ellen MacArthur became the fastest person to sail solo around the world. She took 71 days, 14 hours, 18 minutes and 33 seconds. There we are. Not bad going, is it? Number two on our singles chart from our chosen year was Daniel Powter. Whatever happened to him? This is Bad Day on the Airplay 40 Rewind.

0: Daniel Powter and Bad Day. It's the Airplay 40 Rewind, the top 10 songs from a chosen year. But what was our chosen year? If you think you know what the answer is, you've got a few seconds to get your answers in. I will reveal all in just a few seconds' time as we count down from 10 to reveal this year's number one single. And of course, I'll put you out your misery and tell you what our chosen year is as well on the Airplay 40 Rewind.
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0: So let's count down from 10 to number 1 and reveal our chosen year on the Airplay 40 Rewind this hour. 10 was Kelly Clarkson, and Since You Be Gone. Westlife, You Raise Me Up was at 9. 8 was Akon, Lonely. 7 was Sugar Babes, Push the Button. Gorillaz, Feel Good was at 6. 5, Tupac and Elton John, Ghetto Gospel. At 4 was Crazy Frog, sorry about that, from Axel F. Pussycat Dolls was, and Don't You was at 3. 2 was Daniel Powter and Bad Day. And our number 1 single from our chosen year, which was this hour, 2005, was also the biggest single from our or one of the biggest albums from our chosen year as well, which is Back to Bedlam. James Blunt made his breakthrough in this year as well. 2005, the number one single from 2005 then was James Blunt and

0: Our number one song from 2005. 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There we are, number one single from 2005, James Blunt, You're Beautiful. Join me on the next Airplay 40 chart to see who will be number one and what will our chosen year be.
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2: AXR World News. From Feature Story News in London, I'm Stuart Smith. Almost 600 people have been killed, more than 1,500 injured, and around 50,000 people are missing after twin earthquakes struck Venezuela on Wednesday evening, the most powerful to hit the country in more than a century. More than 200 people are still believed to be trapped under the rubble of some 250 collapsed or damaged buildings. Schools across the affected areas have been closed and turned into emergency shelters, while hospitals are overwhelmed with the injured. Freelance reporter Catherine Ellis has been talking to people in Caracas from the Colombian border with Venezuela.
3: People are just in complete shock, just complete shock, and they don't know what's going to come next. Like, you know, this is a country that was starting to have a little bit of hope. They thought the economy is going to improve, things are going to get better, there was going to be elections. They really, really held that hope, and now it's kind of just this big dark black cloud. Schools are closed. These are like humanitarian rescue centers where people are sleeping, where they're eating, because they can't go back to their homes because it's too dangerous. There's been a lot of aftershocks as well.
2: Germany, Czechia and Austria will bear the brunt of the relentless European heatwave this weekend, with temperatures in central and eastern Europe in excess of 40 degrees Celsius. In France, the total number of drownings has now reached 55 since the 18th of June, as people continue to enter unsupervised rivers and lakes to try to cool off. Paris hospitals are saturated with people collapsing in the heat, and a temporary ban on buying takeaway alcohol has been introduced. Ross Cullen reports.
4: The situation is slightly better. We are now below 40 degrees. Today here in Paris, it is 36. So that is better to be a few degrees cooler. It is still very hot in a city with no air conditioning. It's going to be 41 degrees this afternoon in the far east of France. And then that is going to move into Germany, the Czech Republic and Austria over the weekend, where they're expecting 41 to 42 degrees there on Sunday.
2: The United Nations Maritime Agency's evacuation of 11,000 stranded sailors from the Strait of Hormuz remains on hold after Iran's Revolutionary Guard struck a Singapore-flagged cargo ship near the Omani coast. The attack has raised questions about how the White House will respond, with US crude for August delivery dropping more than 1% on Thursday and Brent crude falling below $72 a barrel. Iran had warned it would deal with any vessel using a new route through the strait that Tehran called unacceptable. Mitch McCann has the story from New York.
5: Another consideration here is regarding how the US may respond, given that oil prices have plummeted.

0: 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Demi Roussos, Quand Je T'aime. 10 on the Airplay 40 Rewind this hour.
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0: big disco hit, Candy Staton, Young Hearts, Run Free. It's the Airplay 40 Rewind. Hello, I'm Spencer James. It's good to have you with us here. Now, one of the weird quirks of the Airplay 40 Rewind is this. Songs that are now considered huge were big-ish in the year that they were released, but they weren't as big as they are now. Does that make sense? This next one, you'll understand what I mean. It's Bohemian Rhapsody and Queen at 8 on our chart of the year.
1: Is this

number 7 on our chart of our chosen year, but what is the year? There's the big question for you. It's the Airplay 42 Rewinds. It was the year that US Viking 1 landed on Mars at the Crazy Planeta. It was the first ever Martian landing for a US craft. But what is our chosen year? Talking of things that were first, the Apple computer firm was created. Steve Wozniak and Steve Jobs founded the Apple computer in the garage of Jobs' parents' house in Cupertino in California. But what is our chosen year this hour? 6. Tina Charles, I Love to Love on the Airplay 40 Rewind.

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Yoshi Wadi Wadi, Under the Moon of Love on the Airplay 40 Rewind. But what is the year this hour? Think you know what the answer is. Facebook.com/Airplay40 is the place to go. So that was number five on the singles from our chosen year. Let's look at the albums. Play a couple of album tracks. The Eagles' Greatest Hits was one of the big albums. This then was from Tequila Sunrise on the Airplay 40 Rewind.

from Rod Stewart's massive album, A Night in the Town. I nearly let slip what our year was. That would have been a mistake to make, Spence. It is the Airplay 40 Rewind. It's Spence here with you on the Rewind. So, any ideas what the year is? A couple of album tracks still to play. The second biggest album from our chosen year came from this gentleman, John Denver, leaving on a jet plane on the Airplay 40 Rewind.

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2: The biggest songs from the last 50 years.

The Beach Boys, that was one of the biggest ever singles from their album from our chosen year, which was, of course, their greatest hits album. There we are. So that was the number one album from our chosen year on the Airplay 40 Rewind. But have you figured out what the year is yet? Would you like some more clues? I can give you some more clues if you want. Eva Perón was deposed in a military coup in Argentina. Fidel Castro became the president of Cuba as well. That was one of the big things this year. Also, Barry Manilow's I Write the Songs was one of the number one albums. And watching TV, Family Feud, the game show on the States, made its first debut. But what is the year? Would you like another little clue? Okay, how about this? 21st Modern Olympic Games opened in Montreal. There we are, that's a little clue. And Bjorn Borg beats Lille Natas of Romania for the first five straight Wimbledon titles as well. So, what was our chosen year on the Big Five at five? Four on the singles chart from our year, Chicago. And If You Leave Me Now.

again, another big song, but not the biggest song from our chosen year. It is strange, isn't it, how these charts all figure out? But here we are. Number three on the Airplay 40 Rewind from our chosen year was ABBA and Dancing Queen. Number two of our charts of the year is a song that became a big karaoke classic and regularly gets ruined at karaoke. I'm going to be honest with you. Elton John and Kiki Dee, Don't Go Breaking My Heart. It's the Airplay 40 Rewind.

0: Elton John, Kiki D, Don't Go Breaking My Heart on the Airplay 40 Rewind from our chosen year. Have you got it figured out yet? Have you? Has it twigged? Have you gone, ah, yes, it's this. It was XYZ year. If you're still not sure, if you want to put out your misery, come on then, let's reveal the year and play our number one song from our chosen year.
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0: There we go, then. We've got countdown from our chosen year at 10 with Demi Rousseau on Concert 10. Candy Stanton, Young Hearts Rock Free was at 9. Bohemian Rhapsody from Queen was at 8. The Real Thing, You To Me Everything was at 7. 6, Tina Charles, I Love To Love. 5, Shiwadi Wadi and Under The Moon Of Love. If You Leave Me Now from Chicago was at 4. 3, ABBA, Dancing Queen. 2, Elton John, Kiki D, Don't Go Breaking My Heart. The number one song then from our chosen year this hour. The Brotherhood of Man, Save Your Kisses For Me.
1: Number one.

0: The Brotherhood of Man and Save Your Kisses for Me. There we are, the number one song on our chosen year from the Airplay 40 Rewind. Of course, thank you for everyone taking part, and we'll do another one, of course, shortly here on the Airplay 40 Rewind.
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2: From Feature Story News in London, I'm Stuart Smith. Almost 600 people have been killed, more than 1,500 injured, and around 50,000 people are missing after twin earthquakes struck Venezuela on Wednesday evening, the most powerful to hit the country in more than a century. More than 200 people are still believed to be trapped under the rubble of some 250 collapsed or damaged buildings. Schools across the affected areas have been closed and turned into emergency shelters, while hospitals are overwhelmed with the injured. Freelance reporter Catherine Ellis has been talking to people in Caracas from the Colombian border with Venezuela.
3: People are just in complete shock, just complete shock, and they don't know what's going to come next. Like, you know, this is a country that was starting to have a little bit of hope. They thought the economy is going to improve, things are going to get better, there was going to be elections. They really, really held that hope, and now it's kind of just this big, dark, black cloud. Schools are closed. These are like humanitarian rescue centres where people are sleeping, where they're eating, because they can't go back to their homes because it's too dangerous. There's been a lot of aftershocks as well.
2: Germany, Czechia and Austria will bear the brunt of the relentless European heatwave this weekend, with temperatures in Central and Eastern Europe in excess of 40 degrees Celsius. In France, the total number of drownings has now reached 55 since the 18th of June, as people continue to enter unsupervised rivers and lakes to try to cool off. Paris hospitals are saturated with people collapsing in the heat, and a temporary ban on buying takeaway alcohol has been introduced. Ross Cullen reports.
4: The situation is slightly better. We are now below 40 degrees. Today here in Paris, it is 36. So that is better to be a few degrees cooler. It is still very hot in a city with no air conditioning. It's going to be 41 degrees this afternoon in the far east of France. And then that is going to move into Germany, the Czech Republic and Austria over the weekend, where they're expecting 41 to 42 degrees there on Sunday.
2: The United Nations Maritime Agency's evacuation of 11,000 stranded sailors from the Strait of Hormuz remains on hold after Iran's Revolutionary Guard struck a Singapore-flagged cargo ship near the Omani coast. The attack has raised questions about how the White House will respond, with US crude for August delivery dropping more than 1% on Thursday and Brent crude falling below $72 a barrel. Iran had warned it would deal with any vessel using a new route through the strait that Tehran called unacceptable. Mitch McCann has the story from New York.
5: Another consideration here is regarding how the US may respond, given that oil prices have plummeted, meaning that gas prices here and airfares are likely to come down in the coming weeks. The president will be cautious of the political implications if this war flares up again. So on one hand, he may be infuriated by these reported strikes in the Strait of Hormuz, but on the other, he may be cautious of the implications politically if he strikes back.
2: From bureaus worldwide, this is FSN.
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0: From Feature Story News in London, I'm Stuart Smith. Almost 600 people have been killed, more than 1,500 injured, and around 50,000 people are missing after twin earthquakes struck Venezuela on Wednesday evening, the most powerful to hit the country in more than a century. More than 200 people are still believed to be trapped under the rubble of some 250 collapsed or damaged buildings. Schools across the affected areas have been closed and turned into emergency shelters, while hospitals are overwhelmed with the injured. Freelance reporter Catherine Ellis has been talking to people in Caracas from the Colombian border with Venezuela.
1: People are just in complete shock, just complete shock, and they don't know what's going to come next. Like, you know, this is a country that was starting to have a little bit of hope. They thought the economy is going to improve, things are going to get better, there was going to be elections. They really, really held that hope, and now it's kind of just this big dark black cloud. Schools are closed. These are like humanitarian rescue centers where people are sleeping, where they're eating, because they can't go back to their homes because it's too dangerous. There's been a lot of aftershocks as well.
0: Germany, Czechia and Austria will bear the brunt of the relentless European heatwave this weekend, with temperatures in central and eastern Europe in excess of 40 degrees Celsius. In France, the total number of drownings has now reached 55 since the 18th of June, as people continue to enter unsupervised rivers and lakes to try to cool off. Paris hospitals are saturated with people collapsing in the heat, and a temporary ban on buying takeaway alcohol has been introduced. Ross Cullen reports.
2: The situation is slightly better. We are now below 40 degrees. Today here in Paris, it is 36, so that is better to be a few degrees cooler. It is still very hot in a city with no air conditioning. It's going to be 41 degrees this afternoon in the far east of France, and then that is going to move into Germany, the Czech Republic and Austria over the weekend, where they're expecting 41 to 42 degrees there on Sunday.
0: The United Nations Maritime Agency's evacuation of 11,000 stranded sailors from the Strait of Hormuz remains on hold after Iran's Revolutionary Guard struck a Singapore-flagged cargo ship near the Omani coast. The attack has raised questions about how the White House will respond, with US crude for August delivery dropping more than 1% on Thursday and Brent crude falling below $72 a barrel. Iran had warned it would deal with any vessel using a new route through the strait that Tehran called unacceptable. Mitch McCann has the story from New York.
3: Another consideration here is regarding how the US may respond, given that oil prices have plummeted, meaning that gas prices here and airfares are likely to come down in the coming weeks. The president will be cautious of the political implications if this war flares up again. So on one hand, he may be infuriated by these reported strikes in the Strait of Hormuz, but on the other, he may be cautious of the implications politically if he strikes back.
0: From bureaus worldwide, this is FSN. AXR.

0: EXR World News. From Feature Story News in London, I'm Stuart Smith. Almost 600 people have been killed, more than 1,500 injured, and around 50,000 people are missing after twin earthquakes struck Venezuela on Wednesday evening, the most powerful to hit the country in more than a century. More than 200 people are still believed to be trapped under the rubble of some 250 collapsed or damaged buildings. Schools across the affected areas have been closed and turned into emergency shelters, while hospitals are overwhelmed with the injured. Freelance reporter Catherine Ellis has been talking to people in Caracas from the Colombian border with Venezuela.
1: People are just in complete shock, just complete shock, and they don't know what's going to come next. Like, you know, this is a country that was starting to have a little bit of hope. They thought the economy is going to improve, things are going to get better, there was going to be elections. They really, really held that hope. And now it's kind of just this big, dark, black cloud. Schools are closed. These are like humanitarian rescue centers where people are sleeping, where they're eating because they can't go back to their homes because it's too dangerous. There's been a lot of aftershocks as well.
0: Germany, Czechia and Austria will bear the brunt of the relentless European heatwave this weekend, with temperatures in Central and Eastern Europe in excess of 40 degrees Celsius. In France, the total number of drownings has now reached 55 since the 18th of June, as people continue to enter unsupervised rivers and lakes to try to cool off. Paris hospitals are saturated with people collapsing in the heat, and a temporary ban on buying takeaway alcohol has been introduced. Ross Cullen reports.
2: The situation is slightly better. We are now below 40 degrees. Today here in Paris, it is 36. So that is better to be a few degrees cooler. It is still very hot in a city with no air conditioning. It's going to be 41 degrees this afternoon in the far east of France. And then that is going to move into Germany, the Czech Republic and Austria over the weekend, where they're expecting 41 to 42 degrees there on Sunday.
0: The United Nations Maritime Agency's evacuation of 11,000 stranded sailors from the Strait of Hormuz remains on hold after Iran's Revolutionary Guard struck a Singapore-flagged cargo ship near the Omani coast. The attack has raised questions about how the White House will respond, with U.S. crude for August delivery dropping more than 1% on Thursday and Brent crude falling below $72 a barrel. Iran had warned it would deal with any vessel using a new route through the strait that Tehran called unacceptable. Mitch McCann has the story from New York.
3: Another consideration here is regarding how the US may respond, given that oil prices have plummeted, meaning that gas prices here and airfares are likely to come down in the coming weeks. The president will be cautious of the political implications if this war flares up again. So on one hand, he may be infuriated by these reported strikes in the Strait of Hormuz, but on the other, he may be cautious of the implications politically if he strikes back.
0: From bureaus worldwide, this is FSN. AXR.

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0: From Feature Story News in London, I'm Stuart Smith. Almost 600 people have been killed, more than 1,500 injured, and around 50,000 people are missing after twin earthquakes struck Venezuela on Wednesday evening, the most powerful to hit the country in more than a century. More than 200 people are still believed to be trapped under the rubble of some 250 collapsed or damaged buildings. Schools across the affected areas have been closed and turned into emergency shelters, while hospitals are overwhelmed with the injured. Freelance reporter Catherine Ellis has been talking to people in Caracas from the Colombian border with Venezuela.
1: People are just in complete shock, just complete shock, and they don't know what's going to come next. Like, you know, this is a country that was starting to have a little bit of hope. They thought the economy is going to improve, things are going to get better, there was going to be elections. They really, really held that hope, and now it's kind of just this big dark black cloud. Schools are closed. These are like humanitarian rescue centers where people are sleeping, where they're eating, because they can't go back to their homes because it's too dangerous. There's been a lot of aftershocks as well.
0: Germany, Czechia and Austria will bear the brunt of the relentless European heatwave this weekend, with temperatures in central and eastern Europe in excess of 40 degrees Celsius. In France, the total number of drownings has now reached 55 since the 18th of June, as people continue to enter unsupervised rivers and lakes to try to cool off. Paris hospitals are saturated with people collapsing in the heat, and a temporary ban on buying takeaway alcohol has been introduced. Ross Cullen reports.
2: The situation is slightly better. We are now below 40 degrees. Today here in Paris, it is 36. So that is better to be a few degrees cooler. It is still very hot in a city with no air conditioning. It's going to be 41 degrees this afternoon in the far east of France. And then that is going to move into Germany, the Czech Republic and Austria over the weekend, where they're expecting 41 to 42 degrees there on Sunday.
0: The United Nations Maritime Agency's evacuation of 11,000 stranded sailors from the Strait of Hormuz remains on hold after Iran's Revolutionary Guard struck a Singapore-flagged cargo ship near the Omani coast. The attack has raised questions about how the White House will respond, with US crude for August delivery dropping more than 1% on Thursday and Brent crude falling below $72 a barrel. Iran had warned it would deal with any vessel using a new route through the strait that Tehran called unacceptable. Mitch McCann has the story from New York.
3: Another consideration here is regarding how the US may respond, given that oil prices have plummeted, meaning that gas prices here and airfares are likely to come down in the coming weeks. The president will be cautious of the political implications if this war flares up again. So on one hand, he may be infuriated by these reported strikes in the Strait of Hormuz, but on the other, he may be cautious of the implications politically if he strikes back.
0: From bureaus worldwide, this is FSN.

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1: From Feature Story News in London, I'm Stuart Smith. Almost 600 people have been killed, more than 1,500 injured, and around 50,000 people are missing after twin earthquakes struck Venezuela on Wednesday evening, the most powerful to hit the country in more than a century. More than 200 people are still believed to be trapped under the rubble of some 250 collapsed or damaged buildings. Schools across the affected areas have been closed and turned into emergency shelters, while hospitals are overwhelmed with the injured. Freelance reporter Catherine Ellis has been talking to people in Caracas from the Colombian border with Venezuela.
2: People are just in complete shock, just complete shock, and they don't know what's going to come next. Like, you know, this is a country that was starting to have a little bit of hope. They thought the economy is going to improve, things are going to get better, there was going to be elections. They really, really held that hope. And now it's kind of just this big, dark, black cloud. Schools are closed. These are like humanitarian rescue centers where people are sleeping, where they're eating, because they can't go back to their homes because it's too dangerous. There's been a lot of aftershocks as well.
1: Germany, Czechia and Austria will bear the brunt of the relentless European heatwave this weekend, with temperatures in central and eastern Europe in excess of 40 degrees Celsius. In France, the total number of drownings has now reached 55 since the 18th of June, as people continue to enter unsupervised rivers and lakes to try to cool off. Paris hospitals are saturated with people collapsing in the heat, and a temporary ban on buying takeaway alcohol has been introduced. Ross Cullen reports.
3: The situation is slightly better. We are now below 40 degrees. Today here in Paris, it is 36, so that is better to be a few degrees cooler. It is still very hot in a city with no air conditioning. It's going to be 41 degrees this afternoon in the far east of France, and then that is going to move into Germany, the Czech Republic and Austria over the weekend, where they're expecting 41 to 42 degrees there on Sunday.
1: The United Nations Maritime Agency's evacuation of 11,000 stranded sailors from the Strait of Hormuz remains on hold after Iran's Revolutionary Guard struck a Singapore-flagged cargo ship near the Omani coast. The attack has raised questions about how the White House will respond, with US crude for August delivery dropping more than 1% on Thursday and Brent crude falling below $72 a barrel. Iran had warned it would deal with any vessel using a new route through the strait that Tehran called unacceptable. Mitch McCann has the story from New York.
4: Another consideration here is regarding how the US may respond, given that oil prices have plummeted, meaning that gas prices here and airfares are likely to come down in the coming weeks. The president will be cautious of the political implications if this war flares up again. So on one hand, he may be infuriated by these reported strikes in the Strait of Hormuz, but on the other, he may be cautious of the implications politically if he strikes back.
1: From bureaus worldwide, this is FSN. You're

0: Star World News. From Feature Story News in London, I'm Stuart Smith. Almost 600 people have been killed, more than 1,500 injured, and around 50,000 people are missing after twin earthquakes struck Venezuela on Wednesday evening, the most powerful to hit the country in more than a century. More than 200 people are still believed to be trapped under the rubble of some 250 collapsed or damaged buildings. Schools across the affected areas have been closed and turned into emergency shelters, while hospitals are overwhelmed with the injured. Freelance reporter Catherine Ellis has been talking to people in Caracas from the Colombian border with Venezuela.
1: People are just in complete shock, just complete shock, and they don't know what's going to come next. Like, you know, this is a country that was starting to have a little bit of hope. They thought the economy is going to improve, things are going to get better, there was going to be elections. They really, really held that hope, and now it's kind of just this big, dark, black cloud. Schools are closed. These are like humanitarian rescue centres where people are sleeping, where they're eating, because they can't go back to their homes because it's too dangerous. There's been a lot of aftershocks as well.
0: Germany, Czechia and Austria will bear the brunt of the relentless European heatwave this weekend, with temperatures in Central and Eastern Europe in excess of 40 degrees Celsius. In France, the total number of drownings has now reached 55 since the 18th of June, as people continue to enter unsupervised rivers and lakes to try to cool off. Paris hospitals are saturated with people collapsing in the heat, and a temporary ban on buying takeaway alcohol has been introduced. Ross Cullen reports.
2: The situation is slightly better. We are now below 40 degrees. Today here in Paris, it is 36, so that is better to be a few degrees cooler. It is still very hot in a city with no air conditioning. It's going to be 41 degrees this afternoon in the far east of France, and then that is going to move into Germany, the Czech Republic and Austria over the weekend, where they're expecting 41 to 42 degrees there on Sunday.
0: The United Nations Maritime Agency's evacuation of 11,000 stranded sailors from the Strait of Hormuz remains on hold after Iran's Revolutionary Guard struck a Singapore-flagged cargo ship near the Omani coast. The attack has raised questions about how the White House will respond, with US crude for August delivery dropping more than 1% on Thursday and Brent crude falling below $72 a barrel. Iran had warned it would deal with any vessel using a new route through the strait that Tehran called unacceptable. Mitch McCann has the story from New York.
3: Another consideration here is regarding how the US may respond, given that oil prices have plummeted, meaning that gas prices here and airfares are likely to come down in the coming weeks. The president will be cautious of the political implications if this war flares up again. So on one hand, he may be infuriated by these reported strikes in the Strait of Hormuz, but on the other, he may be cautious of the implications politically if he strikes back.
0: From bureaus worldwide, this is FSN.

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1: From Feature Story News in London, I'm Stuart Smith. Almost 600 people have been killed, more than 1,500 injured, and around 50,000 people are missing after twin earthquakes struck Venezuela on Wednesday evening, the most powerful to hit the country in more than a century. More than 200 people are still believed to be trapped under the rubble of some 250 collapsed or damaged buildings. Schools across the affected areas have been closed and turned into emergency shelters, while hospitals are overwhelmed with the injured. Freelance reporter Catherine Ellis has been talking to people in Caracas from the Colombian border with Venezuela.
2: People are just in complete shock, just complete shock, and they don't know what's going to come next. Like, you know, this is a country that was starting to have a little bit of hope. They thought the economy is going to improve, things are going to get better, there was going to be elections. They really, really held that hope, and now it's kind of just this big dark black cloud. Schools are closed. These are like humanitarian rescue centers where people are sleeping, where they're eating, because they can't go back to their homes because it's too dangerous. There's been a lot of aftershocks as well.
1: Germany, Czechia and Austria will bear the brunt of the relentless European heatwave this weekend, with temperatures in central and eastern Europe in excess of 40 degrees Celsius. In France, the total number of drownings has now reached 55 since the 18th of June, as people continue to enter unsupervised rivers and lakes to try to cool off. Paris hospitals are saturated with people collapsing in the heat, and a temporary ban on buying takeaway alcohol has been introduced. Ross Cullen reports.
3: The situation is slightly better. We are now below 40 degrees today here in Paris. It is 36, so that is better to be a few degrees cooler. It is still very hot in a city with no air conditioning. It's going to be 41 degrees this afternoon in the far east of France, and then that is going to move into Germany, the Czech Republic and Austria over the weekend, where they're expecting 41 to 42 degrees there on Sunday.
1: The United Nations Maritime Agency's evacuation of 11,000 stranded sailors from the Strait of Hormuz remains on hold after Iran's Revolutionary Guard struck a Singapore-flagged cargo ship near the Omani coast. The attack has raised questions about how the White House will respond, with US crude for August delivery dropping more than 1% on Thursday and Brent crude falling below $72 a barrel. Iran had warned it would deal with any vessel using a new route through the strait that Tehran called unacceptable. Mitch McCann has the story from New York.
4: Another consideration here is regarding how the US may respond, given that oil prices have plummeted, meaning that gas prices here and airfares are likely to come down in the coming weeks. The president will be cautious of the political implications if this war flares up again. So on one hand, he may be infuriated by these reported strikes in the Strait of Hormuz, but on the other, he may be cautious of the implications politically if he strikes back.
1: From bureaus worldwide, this is FSN.

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1: From Feature Story News in London, I'm Stuart Smith. Almost 600 people have been killed, more than 1,500 injured, and around 50,000 people are missing after twin earthquakes struck Venezuela on Wednesday evening, the most powerful to hit the country in more than a century. More than 200 people are still believed to be trapped under the rubble of some 250 collapsed or damaged buildings. Schools across the affected areas have been closed and turned into emergency shelters, while hospitals are overwhelmed with the injured. Freelance reporter Catherine Ellis has been talking to people in Caracas from the Colombian border with Venezuela.
2: People are just in complete shock, just complete shock, and they don't know what's going to come next. Like, you know, this is a country that was starting to have a little bit of hope. They thought the economy is going to improve, things are going to get better, there was going to be elections. They really, really held that hope, and now it's kind of just this big dark black cloud. Schools are closed. These are like humanitarian rescue centers where people are sleeping, where they're eating, because they can't go back to their homes because it's too dangerous. There's been a lot of aftershocks as well.
1: Germany, Czechia and Austria will bear the brunt of the relentless European heatwave this weekend, with temperatures in central and eastern Europe in excess of 40 degrees Celsius. In France, the total number of drownings has now reached 55 since the 18th of June, as people continue to enter unsupervised rivers and lakes to try to cool off. Paris hospitals are saturated with people collapsing in the heat, and a temporary ban on buying takeaway alcohol has been introduced. Ross Cullen reports.
3: The situation is slightly better. We are now below 40 degrees. Today here in Paris, it is 36. So that is better to be a few degrees cooler. It is still very hot in a city with no air conditioning. It's going to be 41 degrees this afternoon in the far east of France. And then that is going to move into Germany, the Czech Republic and Austria over the weekend, where they're expecting 41 to 42 degrees there on Sunday.
1: The United Nations Maritime Agency's evacuation of 11,000 stranded sailors from the Strait of Hormuz remains on hold after Iran's Revolutionary Guard struck a Singapore-flagged cargo ship near the Omani coast. The attack has raised questions about how the White House will respond, with U.S. crude for August delivery dropping more than 1% on Thursday and Brent crude falling below $72 a barrel. Iran had warned it would deal with any vessel using a new route through the strait that Tehran called unacceptable. Mitch McCann has the story from New York.
4: Another consideration here is regarding how the US may respond, given that oil prices have plummeted, meaning that gas prices here and airfares are likely to come down in the coming weeks. The president will be cautious of the political implications if this war flares up again. So on one hand, he may be infuriated by these reported strikes in the Strait of Hormuz, but on the other, he may be cautious of the implications politically if he strikes back.
1: From bureaus worldwide, this is FSN. AXR.

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3: From Feature Story News in London, I'm Stuart Smith. Almost 600 people have been killed, more than 1,500 injured, and around 50,000 people are missing after twin earthquakes struck Venezuela on Wednesday evening, the most powerful to hit the country in more than a century. More than 200 people are still believed to be trapped under the rubble of some 250 collapsed or damaged buildings. Schools across the affected areas have been closed and turned into emergency shelters, while hospitals are overwhelmed with the injured. Freelance reporter Catherine Ellis has been talking to people in Caracas from the Colombian border with Venezuela.
4: People are just in complete shock, just complete shock, and they don't know what's going to come next. Like, you know, this is a country that was starting to have a little bit of hope. They thought the economy is going to improve, things are going to get better, there was going to be elections. They really, really held that hope. And now it's kind of just this big, dark, black cloud. Schools are closed. These are like humanitarian rescue centres where people are sleeping, where they're eating, because they can't go back to their homes because it's too dangerous. There's been a lot of aftershocks as well.
3: Germany, Czechia and Austria will bear the brunt of the relentless European heatwave this weekend, with temperatures in Central and Eastern Europe in excess of 40 degrees Celsius. In France, the total number of drownings has now reached 55 since the 18th of June, as people continue to enter unsupervised rivers and lakes to try to cool off. Paris hospitals are saturated with people collapsing in the heat, and a temporary ban on buying takeaway alcohol has been introduced. Ross Cullen reports.
5: The situation is slightly better. We are now below 40 degrees today here in Paris. It is 36, so that is better to be a few degrees cooler. It is still very hot in a city with no air conditioning. It's going to be 41 degrees this afternoon in the far east of France, and then that is going to move into Germany, the Czech Republic and Austria over the weekend, where they're expecting 41 to 42 degrees there on Sunday.
3: The United Nations Maritime Agency's evacuation of 11,000 stranded sailors from the Strait of Hormuz remains on hold after Iran's Revolutionary Guard struck a Singapore-flagged cargo ship near the Omani coast. The attack has raised questions about how the White House will respond, with US crude for August delivery dropping more than 1% on Thursday and Brent crude falling below $72 a barrel. Iran had warned it would deal with any vessel using a new route through the strait that Tehran called unacceptable. Mitch McCann has the story from New York.
6: Another consideration here is regarding how the US may respond, given that oil prices have plummeted, meaning that gas prices here and airfares are likely to come down in the coming weeks. The president will be cautious of the political implications if this war flares up again. So on one hand, he may be infuriated by these reported strikes in the Strait of Hormuz, but on the other, he may be cautious of the implications politically if he strikes back.
3: From bureaus worldwide, this is FSN.
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1: From Feature Story News in London, I'm Stuart Smith. Almost 600 people have been killed, more than 1,500 injured, and around 50,000 people are missing after twin earthquakes struck Venezuela on Wednesday evening, the most powerful to hit the country in more than a century. More than 200 people are still believed to be trapped under the rubble of some 250 collapsed or damaged buildings. Schools across the affected areas have been closed and turned into emergency shelters, while hospitals are overwhelmed with the injured. Freelance reporter Catherine Ellis has been talking to people in Caracas from the Colombian border with Venezuela.
2: People are just in complete shock, just complete shock, and they don't know what's going to come next. Like, you know, this is a country that was starting to have a little bit of hope. They thought the economy is going to improve, things are going to get better, there was going to be elections. They really, really held that hope. And now it's kind of just this big, dark, black cloud. Schools are closed. These are like humanitarian rescue centres where people are sleeping, where they're eating, because they can't go back to their homes because it's too dangerous. There's been a lot of aftershocks as well.
1: Germany, Czechia and Austria will bear the brunt of the relentless European heatwave this weekend, with temperatures in central and eastern Europe in excess of 40 degrees Celsius. In France, the total number of drownings has now reached 55 since the 18th of June, as people continue to enter unsupervised rivers and lakes to try to cool off. Paris hospitals are saturated with people collapsing in the heat, and a temporary ban on buying takeaway alcohol has been introduced. Ross Cullen reports.
3: The situation is slightly better. We are now below 40 degrees. Today here in Paris, it is 36, so that is better to be a few degrees cooler. It is still very hot in a city with no air conditioning. It's going to be 41 degrees this afternoon in the far east of France, and then that is going to move into Germany, the Czech Republic and Austria over the weekend, where they're expecting 41 to 42 degrees there on Sunday.
1: The United Nations Maritime Agency's evacuation of 11,000 stranded sailors from the Strait of Hormuz remains on hold after Iran's Revolutionary Guard struck a Singapore-flagged cargo ship near the Omani coast. The attack has raised questions about how the White House will respond, with US crude for August delivery dropping more than 1% on Thursday and Brent crude falling below $72 a barrel. Iran had warned it would deal with any vessel using a new route through the strait that Tehran called unacceptable. Mitch McCann has the story from New York.
4: Another consideration here is regarding how the US may respond, given that oil prices have plummeted, meaning that gas prices here and airfares are likely to come down in the coming weeks. The president will be cautious of the political implications if this war flares up again. So on one hand, he may be infuriated by these reported strikes in the Strait of Hormuz, but on the other, he may be cautious of the implications politically if he strikes back.
1: From bureaus worldwide, this is FSN. You're

0: From Feature Story News in London, I'm Stuart Smith. Almost 600 people have been killed, more than 1,500 injured, and around 50,000 people are missing after twin earthquakes struck Venezuela on Wednesday evening, the most powerful to hit the country in more than a century. More than 200 people are still believed to be trapped under the rubble of some 250 collapsed or damaged buildings. Schools across the affected areas have been closed and turned into emergency shelters, while hospitals are overwhelmed with the injured. Freelance reporter Catherine Ellis has been talking to people in Caracas from the Colombian border with Venezuela.
1: People are just in complete shock, just complete shock, and they don't know what's going to come next. Like, you know, this is a country that was starting to have a little bit of hope. They thought the economy is going to improve, things are going to get better, there was going to be elections. They really, really held that hope, and now it's kind of just this big dark black cloud. Schools are closed. These are like humanitarian rescue centers where people are sleeping, where they're eating, because they can't go back to their homes because it's too dangerous. There's been a lot of aftershocks as well.
0: Germany, Czechia and Austria will bear the brunt of the relentless European heatwave this weekend, with temperatures in central and eastern Europe in excess of 40 degrees Celsius. In France, the total number of drownings has now reached 55 since the 18th of June, as people continue to enter unsupervised rivers and lakes to try to cool off. Paris hospitals are saturated with people collapsing in the heat, and a temporary ban on buying takeaway alcohol has been introduced. Ross Cullen reports.
2: The situation is slightly better. We are now below 40 degrees. Today here in Paris, it is 36. So that is better to be a few degrees cooler. It is still very hot in a city with no air conditioning. It's going to be 41 degrees this afternoon in the far east of France. And then that is going to move into Germany, the Czech Republic and Austria over the weekend, where they're expecting 41 to 42 degrees there on Sunday.
0: The United Nations Maritime Agency's evacuation of 11,000 stranded sailors from the Strait of Hormuz remains on hold after Iran's Revolutionary Guard struck a Singapore-flagged cargo ship near the Omani coast. The attack has raised questions about how the White House will respond, with US crude for August delivery dropping more than 1% on Thursday and Brent crude falling below $72 a barrel. Iran had warned it would deal with any vessel using a new route through the strait that Tehran called unacceptable. Mitch McCann has the story from New York.
3: Another consideration here is regarding how the US may respond, given that oil prices have plummeted, meaning that gas prices here and airfares are likely to come down in the coming weeks. The president will be cautious of the political implications if this war flares up again. So on one hand, he may be infuriated by these reported strikes in the Strait of Hormuz, but on the other, he may be cautious of the implications politically if he strikes back.
0: From bureaus worldwide, this is FSN.
4: AXR Sport.
5: France hammered Norway 4-1 overnight, dominating with clinical finishing and defensive solidity to boost their knockout hopes. Senegal crushed Iraq 5-0 in Toronto in the same group, delivering a ruthless attacking display that underlined their credentials as serious contenders. Cabo Verde drew 0-0 with Saudi Arabia at Houston Stadium, a hard-fought result that advanced them to the knockout stage. Spain edged Uruguay 1-0 in Guadalajara, with Alex Baena scoring the decisive goal in the 42nd minute. Belgium thrashed New Zealand 5-1, with Leandro Trossard scoring twice, Kevin De Bruyne netting from distance, Romelu Lukaku and Alexis Salamakers also on the score sheet, and Elijah Just replying for the All Whites. Egypt drew 1-1 with Iran, Mahmoud Saber scoring early for Egypt and Rahman Rezaian equalising for Iran. Overnight, England play Panama at New York and Croatia meet Ghana in Philadelphia at 5 a.m. In the NRL, the Bulldogs powered to a 30-12 win over the Titans last night, while the Roosters defeated the Broncos 24-18. Today, Dolphins host Warriors at Suncorp Stadium, Cowboys face Panthers at Queensland Country Bank Stadium, and Sea Eagles meet Storm at Four Pines Park. Tomorrow includes Raiders versus Dragons and remaining round 17 fixtures. At Trent Bridge, England trail New Zealand by 215 runs after day two of the third test, New Zealand having posted 438. Australia's women push on in the T20 World Cup in England. Wimbledon begins in 2 days with record prize money over £64 million as Sinner and Swiatek defend their titles. And the Tour de France starts next Saturday from Barcelona with a team time trial and demanding mountain stages.

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1: Tensions in the Middle East have escalated sharply after a Singapore-registered cargo ship was struck by a projectile in the Strait of Hormuz. The United States responded with strikes on Iranian targets, while Iran claimed it hit US-linked sites in retaliation. This marks the worst breach of their recent peace deal, raising fresh fears over global shipping routes and oil supplies that matter deeply to Britain and Australia. In Venezuela, the death toll from two powerful earthquakes has climbed above 1,400, with rescuers racing against time and aftershocks to find survivors trapped in rubble. A UK team, including Merseyside firefighters, is among those on the ground, as thousands remain missing in the devastated areas near Caracas and La Guaira. Europe is sweltering under a record-breaking heat wave, with temperatures exceeding 41 degrees in Germany and affecting millions across the continent. Events have been cancelled and public warnings issued as the extreme conditions continue. In Australia, the government is doubling penalties for breaches of the under-16 social media ban to nearly $100 million, as tech giants face criticism for insufficient enforcement. Prime Minister Anthony Albanese's administration is preparing legal action to make the laws more robust ahead of the ban's full rollout. New Zealand has been battered by wild weather, leaving thousands without power as storms cut off parts of the country, disrupting flights and ferries. Authorities are urging caution as recovery efforts continue in affected regions. Singapore authorities have seized more than 110 active mobility devices in a crackdown on unsafe personal transport, while a Singapore flagged vessel was the one hit in the Hormuz incident, thankfully with crew safe. And in Hong Kong, thousands turned out in vibrant celebration for the annual dragon boat races along the Tsim Sha Tsui promenade, braving the heat to honour the Tuen Nung festival with colourful paddling, cheers and community spirit. The traditional event brought a welcome burst of energy and cultural pride to the city.
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0: Qatar World News.
1: Tensions in the Middle East have escalated sharply after a Singapore-registered cargo ship was struck by a projectile in the Strait of Hormuz. The United States responded with strikes on Iranian targets, while Iran claimed it hit US-linked sites in retaliation. This marks the worst breach of their recent peace deal, raising fresh fears over global shipping routes and oil supplies that matter deeply to Britain and Australia. In Venezuela, the death toll from two powerful earthquakes has climbed above 1,400, with rescuers racing against time and aftershocks to find survivors trapped in rubble. A UK team, including Merseyside firefighters, is among those on the ground, as thousands remain missing in the devastated areas near Caracas and La Guaira. Europe is sweltering under a record-breaking heat wave, with temperatures exceeding 41 degrees in Germany and affecting millions across the continent. Events have been cancelled and public warnings issued as the extreme conditions continue. In Australia,